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The Lieutenant Kijet Suite of Sergei Prokofiev, played today by the Utah Symphony and led by Terry Fisher. The story introduction presented by Elena Stupler, our Saturday 5 o'clock announcer. Elena Stupler is All Classical Radio's youth reporter and our former young artist in residence. She's also a composer, and this month she's quite busy with premieres of several of her works around town. You can find out more at our website, allclassical.org. Thanks, Elena, for that piece today. I'm John Pittman, and this programming is provided with support from Schuback Violin Shop. If your violin, viola, or cello needs some love, Schuback can breathe new life into it. 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With Lieutenant Kijet, a suite based on film music, it seemed quite appropriate to hear that today on the heels of our all-classical radio score spectacular for the June fundraiser. 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The suite The Carnival of the Animals is next in a pretty recent recording featuring as our two pianists, Long Long and Gina Alice, and members of the Leipzig Gewandhaus Orchestra led by Andres Nelsons.

enjoying some lighthearted fare on this warm Saturday afternoon, part of a weekend of fundraising for All Classical Radio, and with two shows of The Score for you to enjoy. I'm John Pittman, and we heard Carnival of the Animals in one of the newer recordings made of the piece with Long Long and Gina Alice as our two pianists, sometimes struggling with those chords. Not really. Anders Nelsons with the Leipzig Gewandhaus Orchestra. 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And we thank you in advance. 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With 7 Portland area locations, they're online at roselinecoffee.com. Here's a suite by Darius Milhaud, inspired by the region of France where he grew up, Provence. It's the suite Provençale.

0: based on dances and songs that the composer would have known growing up in the region of Provence in France. We heard the Suite Provençale by Darius Milhaud. Naima Yerby with the Detroit Symphony Orchestra. 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Composer's Datebook is next. I'm John Pittman, and I'll rejoin you in just a couple minutes.
1: This is the Composer's Datebook for June 13th. I'm John Burge. It was on today's date in 2003 that a new violin concerto by composer Shulamit Ron premiered at Carnegie Hall. But it would be just as appropriate for us to run this episode of Composer's Datebook on Mother's Day, as Ron herself explained. Thoughts of my mother, Berta Ron, whose strength of spirit has been a profoundly significant guiding light throughout my life, have embedded themselves in various parts of this work. At the closing of the concerto, echoes of a familiar melody, one my mother sang to me in childhood with words of her own creation, appear gently fading away. Shulamit Ron was born in Tel Aviv in 1949 and moved to New York City at age 14 on a scholarship to Manus College of Music. From 1973 to 2015, she taught at the University of Chicago and served as composer in residence with the Chicago Symphony. In 1991, she won the Pulitzer Prize for Music. Commenting on winning the
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1: 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With Mozart and Beethoven in this hour, including a classic performance of the Emperor Concerto of Beethoven with Arthur Rubinstein, we're going to hear the Mozart right now as you call 1-888-899-5722 or allclassical.org with this Horn Concerto No. 4 Mozart. Our soloist is Martin Owen and the Manchester Camerata.

a new recording of the Mozart Horn Concertos, with Gábor Takács Nagy leading the Manchester Camerata, joining French horn soloist Martin Owen. The Horn Concerto No. 4 in E-flat, music of Wolfgang Amadeus Mozart. The Emperor Concerto, the final concerto of Beethoven in a moment, all classical radio is supported by the Oregon Bach Festival, presenting 17 days of concerts and lectures. This year's festival includes performances of Bach's Inventions, Dvorak's New World Symphony, Gershwin's Rhapsody in Blue, and more, with guest artists including Chris Thiele. And that's June 27th through July 12th at locations in Eugene and Mount Angel Abbey. Tickets and information at OregonBachFestival.org. The concert hall is coming up here at 7 o'clock with partners in music as well as in life. Here's Arthur Rubinstein with Eric Leinsdorf and the Boston Symphony Orchestra, the Piano Concerto No. 5 in E-flat by Beethoven, known as The Emperor.

Beethoven's Piano Concerto No. 5 in E flat major, The Emperor Concerto, performed by Arthur Rubinstein and the Boston Symphony Orchestra, led by Eric Leinsdorf. The concert hall is coming up next. I'm John Pittman. Thank you for listening, and thank you for supporting All Classical Radio. 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

0: Good evening and welcome to the Concert Hall. I'm John Pittman. Thanks for joining me. 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On last week's program, we focused on Michael Tilson Thomas's wonderful contributions to classical music and also touched on his lifelong partnership with his husband, Joshua Robeson. This week, the Concert Hall focuses on partners in life and in classical music. And the first two are composers who met in their teen years in 1928. Samuel Barber and Giancarlo Menotti. It was just a few years after that, meeting at the Curtis Institute, that Samuel Barber composed and published his first large-scale work, the overture The School for Scandal, inspired by the 18th-century playwright Sheridan. Here's that overture opening the concert hall tonight in a performance by Seattle Symphony, led by Gerard Schwartz.
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Opening the concert hall tonight on All Classical Radio, the overture The School for Scandal. A reference back to the 18th century playwright Sheridan, who had written several of these school for this and school for that sort of plays. Dating from 1931, the School for Scandal overture of Samuel Barber was played by Seattle Symphony with Gerard Schwartz conducting. In just a moment, we'll hear music by Samuel Barber's life partner and partner in music, Giancarlo Menotti. All Classical Radio is supported by the Brit Festival Orchestra, performing under the stars in the heart of Oregon wine country. This year's festival includes performances of Dvorak's New World, Beethoven's Pastoral, and Mozart's Jupiter Symphonies, with guest artists including pianist Olga Kern, soprano Janai Brugger, and violinist William Hagen. That is June 18th through July 3rd in Jacksonville, Oregon. More at BritFest.org. Though Giancarlo Menotti has music that is performed on occasion, it's not quite with the same frequency or fame that Samuel Barber seems to have ultimately achieved. However, there's another area of Menotti's creative output that still has great impact, and that's the Spoleto Festival, which happens in South Carolina. He founded it, and their most recent festival just wrapped in South Carolina, by the way. Well, here is the Spoleto Festival Orchestra with Richard Hickox conducting, and a ballet suite that is a nice answer to Samuel Barber's opening number. It's the ballet suite Sebastian. Here's the music of Giancarlo Menotti.

The ballet Suite, that's based on a larger piece written in 1944 by Giancarlo Menotti called Sebastian. It was performed by the Spoleto Festival Orchestra, led by Richard Hickox. And the Spoleto Festival is the festival founded by Giancarlo Menotti. The Concert Hall is supported by listeners like you. Thank you so much for the gifts that you make toward this music during our fundraiser and at other times of the year. We are working hard right now to raise all the money needed, the funding needed, for the coming fiscal year, which starts July 1st. And that will provide continued, enjoyable classical music on this listener-funded community station. 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Thanks for joining me. I'm John Pittman, and continuing on after our life and musical partnership of Samuel Barber and Giancarlo Menotti, we move now to tenor Peter Pears and composer Benjamin Britten. Interestingly, the songs that I've selected here, just in this case, are partly involving Benjamin Britten as conductor with the English Chamber Orchestra and tenor Peter Pears, but it's not music of Britten. Rather, these are arrangements made by Percy Grainger.

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All Classical Radio's Concert Hall is supported largely thanks to contributions from listeners like you. Thank you. 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Now, earlier, I mentioned that Giancarlo Menotti founded the Spoleto Festival in Charleston, South Carolina, which is still going strong. They just finished their most recent season. In 1948, Benjamin Britten and tenor Peter Pears co-founded the Aldeburgh Festival, based in Suffolk, England. Continuing with the concert hall, here is the music of Benjamin Britten and the suite on English folk tunes, A Time There Was, and performed here by the English Symphony Orchestra, conducted by William Boughton.

0: composed late in Benjamin Britten's life, 1974, 2 years before his death, the Suite on English Folk Tunes, subtitled A Time There Was. William Boughton conducted the English Symphony Orchestra. I mentioned before the Aldeburgh Festival, which Benjamin Britten and his partner Peter Piers, the tenor, founded in Suffolk, England. And a year or two ago, I'd heard that there was some concern about the festival continuing, but I'm happy to say that the Aldeburgh Festival is on right now in Suffolk, England. If you happen to be in the UK, you could check it out before June 28th. Thanks for joining us both here in Oregon and around the world, as we are available at allclassical.org, where we web stream this 24-hour community-supported classical music service called All Classical Radio. 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
1: Section, Marin Alsip's wife, Kristen Yerkshite, playing Concerto for Orchestra by Joan Tower on the concert hall.

Maren Alsup conducting the Colorado Symphony Orchestra in Concerto for Orchestra by Joan Tower, coming from a recording that Maren Alsup made with the Colorado Symphony of other works by Joan Tower, including her 5 Fanfares for the Uncommon Woman. This is the Concert Hall Tonight here at All Classical Radio. We just heard a recording that included conductor Maren Alsup and, in the French horn section at the time, her wife of now many years, French horn player Kristen Jürgscheidt. While Jürgscheidt is no longer actively playing French horn, she serves on the Taki Alsup Conducting Fellowship. This is the Concert Hall. I'm John Pittman. Thanks for joining me, and I hope that as you enjoy this program and others, that you'll take a moment to make a contribution. It's our June fundraiser as we're looking toward the new fiscal year and more hours of fantastic, locally produced programming of classical music here. 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We really appreciate your support of this programming. Your gift is what makes it possible. Well, back to Giancarlo Menotti. We heard his music earlier tonight in conjunction with his partner, Samuel Barber. This is a work dating from a few years later, 1951, and it's called Apocalissa, or Apocalypse. And it is inspired by the apocalypse of the revelations of the New Testament. But the composer himself said that while he knows that there are many different accounts of the apocalypse, most are in the form of poetry, he says. And he says, while he knows that many think of it as a future catastrophe, Menotti says, I found inspiration in the more lyrical, ecstatic, and mystical pages of the writings. Here is James DePriest conducting the Oregon Symphony Orchestra in Apocalypse, Symphonic Poem by Giancarlo Menotti.

0: The recording made by the Oregon Symphony Orchestra and conducted by James DePriest. We heard Apocalypse, symphonic poem for orchestra by Giancarlo Menotti. This evening's concert hall program is supported in part by the Inn at Spanish Head on the Oregon coast, just steps from the Pacific Ocean. All of their suites and rooms feature floor-to-ceiling windows with panoramic views, and many units have private balconies. Activities include golf, whale watching, and hiking. There's more information at SpanishHead.com. Music tonight was made by partners in music and in life. Composers Samuel Barber and Giancarlo Menotti. Tenor Peter Pears and Benjamin Britten. And conductor Marin Alsop and her wife, former French horn player, Kristen Yerkscheidt. That concludes the concert hall for tonight, but in just a moment, Andrea Murray has Club Mod with some contemporary composers for this month of June here at All Classical Radio. 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Thank you.
1: Welcome to Club Mod. I'm Andrea Murray, and on tonight's Hour of Contemporary Music, we'll hear a couple of pieces that feature violinist Anthea Creston, who is just named All Classical Radio's Artist in Residence. Also, a new arrangement of a piece by Ernest Bloch that now incorporates quotes from people involved in the anti-ICE demonstrations in Minneapolis. Music from Princess Mononoke. And we open the show with music for Pride Month, short pieces written by queer composers in honor of LGBTQ pioneers. Queer piece written in honor of Leonard Bernstein, a song that recalls the life of the singer Peter Pears, and instrumental music from a chamber opera about a German woman persecuted by the Nazis for her homoerotic writing. This set of four begins with one by Nico Muhly, written for a major multimedia exhibit about the work of the openly gay British artist David Hockney, who sadly just died a couple of days ago.

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set of pieces for Pride Month. Four pieces about pioneering figures in gay history and culture written by queer composers. That was Yves Bogularian's Another Time, written for a project spearheaded by the pianist we just heard, Laura Downs, commemorating Leonard Bernstein. Before that, it was music by Rosha Krien from a chamber opera about the life of Gertrude Günther, whose homoerotic poetry and novels were condemned by the Nazi regime. And before that, two by Nico Muhly. We heard a song co-written by vocalist Thomas Bartlett about the singer Peter Pears. And the set began with music Nico Muhly wrote for an exhibit of the works of the influential British artist David Hockney, who just died a couple of days ago. Coming up, music featuring our newly named Artist in Residence. I'm Andrea Murray, and this is All Classical Radio's Contemporary Music Show. The station is funded by listener donations. We're also grateful for the support of the Brit Festival Orchestra, performing under the stars in the heart of Oregon wine country. This year's festival includes performances of Dvorak's New World, Beethoven's Pastoral, and Mozart's Jupiter symphonies, with guest artists including pianist Olga Kern, soprano Janai Brugger, and violinist William Hagen, June 18th through July 3rd in Jacksonville. Tickets at Brit.org. Just last week, All Classical announced the name of our new artist in residence. The Portland violinist Anthea Creston was a longtime member of Oregon's Delgani Quartet. In 2016, she became the first American violinist to perform as a member of the Artemis Quartet from Germany. She's back in Oregon playing with the Delgani Quartet again, and now with the Thunder Egg Consort. Alongside her partner, cellist Jason Duckles, pianist Monica Ouchi, and violist and composer Kenji Bunch. They were guests recently on Thursdays at 3, playing a piece by Kenji Bunch called Hard Winter / Holler and Stomp.

two pieces featuring violinist Anthea Creston, the recently named artist in residence at All Classical Radio. That was a performance with the Delgani Quartet, part of a piece by Oregon's Terry McQuilkin called Invisible Light. And before that, Anthea Creston performed as part of the Thunder Egg Consort. That was a piece by another of their members, violist composer Kenji Bunch, called Hard Winter / Holler and Stomp. The Thunder Egg Consort are performing in Salem tomorrow. You can find out more about that on the calendar at allclassical.org. You're listening to Club Mod, All Classical's contemporary music show. It's time for our weekly classified segment, contemporary classical covers of non-classical pieces. Tonight's selection isn't entirely non-classical. It's from Joe Hisaishi's score for the 1997 Studio Ghibli animated classic Princess Mononoke. We'll hear the main theme performed by the ensemble La Pietà.

La Pietà's version of the main theme from the film Princess Mononoke, scored by Joe Hisaishi. We just heard La Pietà. That was tonight's classified segment, contemporary classical covers of non-classical pieces. I have to admit, the original wasn't all that different from the one we just heard. Thank you for being here for tonight's Club Mod, our weekly hour of contemporary classical music. Next, something from a forthcoming recording of chamber music by the American composer Robert Hohnstein. A lot of his work has some connection to the natural world, but a piece called Continuous Interior is about vast interior spaces like shopping malls and airports, where he says a hideous artificiality combines with a sense of awe. We'll hear a movement performed by the Bergamot Quartet and percussionist Abby Fisher.

Two pieces by American composer Robert Hanstein. That was the ensemble New Morse Code playing a piece called Patter. Just before that, we heard music from a forthcoming release by the Bergamot Quartet and percussionist Abby Fisher called Horizon Line, chamber music by Robert Hanstein. That was a movement from a work called Continuous Interior. This is All Classical Radio's Club Mod, an hour of contemporary music. Every fundraiser at All Classical is important, but now that we are 100% community funded, it's even more important to give if you can. During our ongoing June fundraiser, 888-899-5722 or allclassical.org. I'm going to wrap up tonight's show with a brand new release by the cellist Matt Heimovitz, who performs with the University of Minnesota Chamber Singers and the cello ensemble Ucello. This is an arrangement of Prayer from Ernest Bloch's From Jewish Life. This version by Luna Pearl Wolf is no longer an instrumental piece. It's a choral work that uses text spoken by demonstrators at the anti-ICE protests in Minneapolis. This one is called Neighbors, a Prayer.

Cellist Matt Heimovitz, the cello ensemble Uccello, and the University of Minnesota Chamber Singers. We heard Neighbors, a Prayer, an arrangement of Ernest Bloch's Prayer with text taken from remarks made by demonstrators at the anti-ICE protests in Minneapolis earlier this year. And that's it for tonight's Club Mod, our weekly hour of contemporary music. We'll keep the show on the audio archive on our website for the next 14 days. I'm Andrea Murray. Hope you can join us for a new show next Saturday night at 9. Music by François Couperin, coming up in just a moment on All Classical Radio, KQAC, Portland, 89.9 KQOC, Glen Eden Beach, at 88.1. 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

The Smithsonian Chamber Players, we heard a piece by Francois Couperin on All Classical Radio. I'm Andrea Murray with you until 2 in the morning. Thank you for your company, and thank you for donating to All Classical's June fundraiser, if you've been able to. This music and everything we do just wouldn't be here if it weren't for listener funding. Well, one of the things listener funding has made possible is the Recording Inclusivity Initiative. We made professional commercial recordings of works by composers from historically overlooked communities so that radio stations could use those recordings and maybe diversify America's classical radio playlist a little bit. We have a new one coming out next month from our first RII recording. Next, I've got music by the 20th century Black American composer Coleridge Taylor Perkinson. We'll hear two Portlanders playing his sonata for flute and piano, flutist Adam Eccleston, and the pianist Monica Ochieppe.

Music by the 20th century American composer Coleridge Taylor Perkinson. We heard the Portland flutist Adam Eccleston and the Portland pianist Monica Ohuchi with his sonata for flute and piano. 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Sharing the music with you until 2 in the morning, I'm Andrea Murray. Next, music by Mozart. We'll hear the Lausanne Chamber Orchestra playing his Serenade No. 6 in D.

the Lausanne Chamber Orchestra. We just heard Mozart's Serenade No. 6 in D, known as the Serenata Notturna. Sharing the music with you until 2 in the morning, I'm Andrea Murray, and I'm glad you're here, a community-funded not-for-profit, all classical radio.

A traditional Norwegian song sung by the Norwegian Soloist Choir under the direction of Greta Pedersen. Right before that, music by Richard Strauss. Some of the instrumental music from his one-act opera, Capriccio. That performance featured violinist Reno Capuçon. At just about 11 o'clock, you're listening to All Classical Radio, listener-funded KQAC, Portland, 89.9, KQOC, Glen Eden Beach, at 88.1, KQMI, Manzanita, at 88.9, KQHR, The Dalles and Hood River, at 88.1 and 96.3, KSLC, McMinnville, 90.3, K239, BP, Corvallis, 95.7, and streaming at allclassical.org.

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Maurice Borg and Heinz Holliger were the soloists in that Concerto for Two Oboes by Tommaso Albinoni. And just before that, Stephen Drury played In a Landscape, a piece by John Cage. We'll hear a Reverie by Claude Debussy a little bit later on this hour. Right now, music by Ralph Vaughan Williams, a romance and a pastoral played by the Schubert Ensemble. We'll also hear solo violinist Allison Dodds.

The Rotterdam Chamber Orchestra, led by Conrad von Alphen. That was the Serenade for Strings in E minor by Edward Elgar. Just before that, we heard violinist Alison Dodds in the Schubert Ensemble with A Romance in Pastoral by Ralph Vaughan Williams. Coming up on midnight, we've got time for two more short pieces. We'll wrap things up with Julian Lloyd Webber playing cello in a performance of Debussy's Rêverie. First, though, the ensemble La Revue's with music by Marin Marais.

The Reverie by Claude Debussy. That was the Royal Philharmonic Orchestra. We also heard cellist Julian Lloyd Webber. And before that, the ensemble La Revues performed music by Marin Marais. It's midnight here in the City of Roses. Welcome to Sunday, June 14th. I'm Andrea Murray with you till 2 in the morning at All Classical Radio, KQAC, Portland. 89.9, KQOC, Glen Eden Beach at 88.1, KQMI, Manzanita at 88.9, KQHR, The Dalles and Hood River at 88.1 and 96.3. It's KSLC, McMinnville, 90.3, K239, BP, Corvallis, 95.7, and we stream our broadcast at allclassical.org. 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We welcome this new day with music by Antonio Vivaldi. It's a violin concerto in C. We'll hear soloist Giuliano Carmignola and the Venice Baroque Orchestra, led by Andrea Marcone.

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Andrea Marcon led the Venice Baroque Orchestra. We also heard violinist Giuliano Carmignola. That was a violin concerto in C by Antonio Vivaldi. I hope you're feeling all right on this early Sunday. At least it's an early Sunday here in the City of Roses, Portland, Oregon. It is, by the way, never too late or too early to give to one of our fundraisers. Our June fundraiser is hopefully in its final hours. You can make a donation in whatever amount is right for you at allclassical.org. Or if you feel like making a phone call, 888-899-5722. Baroque guitar music next. Here's Richard Civino with a sonata by Ludovico Roncalli.

playing a Baroque guitar. We heard Richard Civino with a sonata by Ludovico Roncalli. Coming up in just about 10 minutes, we'll hear a clarinet and harp version of one of Erik Satie's Gymnopédies. Right now, though, it's music by Beethoven. We'll hear the Smetana Quartet playing his string quartet number 10, which is known as the harp, because in the first movement, the violinists play pizzicato, that is, they pluck the strings with their fingers, as you would a harp.

An arrangement for clarinet and harp of Eric Satie's Gymnopédie No. 1. We heard clarinetist Richard Stoltzman and harpist Nancy Allen. Before that, the Smetana Quartet with the Adagio from Beethoven's String Quartet No. 10. Well, it's going to be really hot in the Portland area and beyond today. You know where it's always cool, or almost always cool? Inside a concert hall. If you want to go hear great music in an air-conditioned space, you might want to check out the allclassical.org concert calendar.

Douglas Bostock conducted the Chamber Philharmonic of Bohemia in the Summer Sketch Suite by Guy Ropartz. And before that, music by the former composer in residence of the Seattle Symphony, Samuel Jones. They performed his Benediction under the direction of Gerard Schwartz. It's just about 1 o'clock in the morning. I'm Andrea Murray with you for the rest of the hour at listener-funded All Classical Radio. KQAC, Portland, 89.9. KQOC, Glen Eden Beach, at 88.1. 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We'll start out the hour with the suite in F by Handel. Here's Angela Hewitt.

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Angela Hewitt played the suite number 2 in F by Handel. Coming up in about 25 minutes, we'll hear our first longer work of the morning. It's a quintet by Mozart. Right now, A Shropshire Lad by George Butterworth, inspired by a set of poems about a young rural Englishman who heads out into the world beyond his village for the first time, encountering sorrow and love and heartbreak and war. Here's the Royal Liverpool Philharmonic, led by Grant Llewellyn.

Liverpool Philharmonic led by Grant Llewellyn. That was A Shropshire Lad, written in the early 20th century by George Butterworth. Well, whether you're up late or up early, I hope the music is serving your purposes on what is an early Sunday morning here in Portland. I'm Andrea Murray with you till 2 o'clock before we get to that Mozart quintet, a set of three short pieces in a row, beginning with this serenade by Schubert, played by violinist Nicola Benedetti, and the Academy of St. Martin in the Fields, led by James Macmillan.

Percy Grainger's arrangement of a Danish folk song called The Nightingale and the Two Sisters. That was the Danish National Radio Symphony led by Richard Hickox. Before that, we heard violinist Gerard Jarry and the Jean-François Payard Chamber Orchestra led by Maestro Payard. That was part of a concerto in F by Francesco Antonio Bonporti. And the set began with Schubert's Serenade, performed by violinist Nicola Benedetti and the Academy of St. Martin in the Fields, led by James Macmillan. Well, that's it for me. I'm Andrea Murray. I hope you have a great Sunday. Don't forget the Sunday brunch from 10 until noon with Kate Remington. I'll leave you now with this quintet for piano and winds in E-flat by Mozart. We'll hear members of the English Chamber Orchestra, our pianist, Mitsuko Uchida.

Wolfgang Amadeus Mozart's Quintet for Piano and Winds in E-flat, Kerschel 452. That was Mitsuko Uchida on piano and the English Chamber Orchestra. I'm Lisa Lipton. 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Now for an anonymous work from the 16th century in Spain, this is Song of the Birds.

That was Song of the Birds, an unofficial Catalonian national anthem. It was an old Christmas song, but now is played, as rumor has it, at a church near Antoni Gaudi Sagrada Familia in Barcelona every day at noon. That was Sheku Kanamason on cello with the City of Birmingham Symphony Cellos. Now let's hear Juan Crisóstomo Arriaga's String Quartet No. 1 in D minor.

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Juan Crisóstomo Arriaga's String Quartet No. 1 in D minor. That was the Razumovsky Quartet. I'm Lisa Lipton. You're in tune with All Classical Radio. Thanks for being with me this morning. We're going to hear a work that was written in 1843 to 1844 and often compared to Beethoven in style. But this is by Louise Ferenc. This is Trio in E-flat, Opus 44, for clarinet, cello, and piano.

That was Werner Genewitz on piano, Peter Herr on cello, and Dieter Klucker on clarinet with Louise Ferenc's Trio in E-flat, Opus 44. Now for some Joseph Strauss, this is From Afar, Opus 270 with the Vienna Philharmonic.

That was Joseph Strauss's From Afar, Opus 270, with the Vienna Philharmonic, led by Lauren Matzel. That work, From Afar, is a polka mazurka that was composed in 1869. He wrote the piece while touring Russia and feeling a little overwhelmed by homesickness for his wife. I'm Lisa Lipton. You're in tune with All Classical Radio, serving listeners in over 100 countries and broadcasting from the Pacific Northwest at KQAC Portland 89.9, KQOC Glen Eden Beach 88.1, KQMI Manzanita 88.9, KQHR The Dalles and Hood River 88.1 and 96.3, KSLC McMinnville 90.3, K239BP Corvallis 95.7. 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Now for some Wolfgang Amadeus Mozart. 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

That was Renaud Capucin on violin and Kit Armstrong on piano with Wolfgang Amadeus Mozart's Violin Sonata in E-flat, Kürschel 380. Now for some Johannes Brahms. This is Symphony No. 3 in F, Opus 90, with the Berlin State Orchestra.

That was Johannes Brahms, Symphony No. 3 in F, Opus 90, with the Berlin State Orchestra led by Daniel Barenboim. I'm Lisa Lipton. 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

That was composer Ernest Tomlinson, who once had his own orchestra on the BBC that he used to pioneer some British light music. That was the Suite of English Folk Dances after Playford's English Dancing Master. We heard that performed by the Czech Radio Symphony Orchestra, led by Ernest Tomlinson. Now for some Franz Schubert. This is Waltz in G-flat, also known as the Kupelweiser Walzer. This version is transcribed by Richard Strauss.

transcribed by Richard Strauss. Now for some Peter Ilyich Tchaikovsky. This is Symphony No. 5 in E, Opus 64, with the London Symphony Orchestra performing this.

That was the London Symphony Orchestra, led by Igor Markovich, on Tchaikovsky's Symphony No. 5 in E, Opus 64. I'm Lisa Lipton. 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Now for some Joseph Haydn. This is Piano Trio No. 45 in E-flat with Trio Ernest.

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Trio Ernest, performing Joseph Haydn's Piano Trio, number 45 in E-flat. How about something completely different? This is Antonin Dvorak's Romance for violin and orchestra in F.

That was Christian Tetzlaff on violin and the Helsinki Philharmonic Orchestra, led by John Storgards. That was Antonin Dvorak's Romance for violin and orchestra in F. Now for some Florence Price. These are the preludes from 1926 to 1932.

That was Florence Price's Preludes from 1926 to 1932. That was Josh Tatsuo Cullen on piano. We also heard The Old Boatman by Florence Price with Althea Waits on the piano. Now for a student of Jean-Baptiste Lully, opera conductor, and maybe one of our first conductors ever, this is Marin Marais, Pièces de Viol, Book 2, Suite in E minor.

ensemble La Rêveuse performed music for viol by Maran Murray at All Classical Radio. 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I'm Krista Wessel. This is music by George Enescu, his Romanian Rhapsody No. 2.

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1: 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The French National Orchestra performed at All Classical Radio. I'm Krista Wessel. Thanks for joining me. On the way, in just about 15 minutes, Mozart's sublime clarinet concerto. We'll also be hearing a piano transcriptions of Rachmaninoff's Vocalise, and that lush French music by Gabriel Fauré, Pélléas and Mélisande. That's just the tip of the iceberg. Performances from Jan Liszewski, James Ennis, and more on the way. 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

What a beautiful way to start the day with that sextet by Luigi Boccherini here at All Classical Radio. 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

0: one of Mozart's final compositions, and it is just brilliant, isn't it? His clarinet concerto in A major. Mozart's music played today by soloist Martin Frist with the German Chamber Philharmonic of Bremen. This is All Classical Radio. Good morning.
1: 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And dynamic pianist Conrad Tau dazzles in Mozart's Piano Concerto No. 21. 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

piano transcription of Rachmaninoff's Vocalise. Nobuyuki Tsuji performed here at All Classical Radio. Another great pianist coming up in about a half an hour is Jan Liszewski. He'll be playing some Chopin for us. And James Ennis plays some Bach at 8 o'clock. I'm glad you're here, and thanks for tuning in to All Classical Radio. I'm Krista Wessel. Here is Pélléas and Mélisande by Gabriel Fauré.

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Nicholas Ward led the Northern Chamber Orchestra at community-funded, not-for-profit, independent all-classical radio. 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And thank you. Here's the Andante Spianato and Grand Polonaise Brillante by Frédéric Chopin. Jan Liszewski is playing the piano with the North German Radio Orchestra.

pianist Jan Liszewski and the North German Radio Orchestra performed Andante Spianato and Grand Polonaise Brillante by Frédéric Chopin. 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Here's violinist James Ennis with the National Arts Center Orchestra of Canada. Johann Sebastian Bach's Violin Concerto, number 2.

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That music is absolutely perfect, isn't it? Bach's Violin Concerto, number 2. James Ennis there, playing violin with the National Arts Centre Orchestra of Canada with Alexander Shelley conducting. 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First, though, I'd like to thank for their support of the music, Symbiop Garden Shop, a worker-owned cooperative in Southeast Portland specializing in Pacific Northwest native plants and ecological gardening. A plant nursery and gift shop, they also offer bulk native wildflower seeds, uncommon fruit trees, perennial vegetables, cover crops, soil, and more. 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

English Suite by Hubert Parry, the English String Orchestra led by William Boughton. Hey, I'm so glad you're here this morning. I'm Krista Wessel. Coming up at 9 o'clock, Leb and Andrea will be here to kick off some high gear fundraising. We are in what I hope are the final hours, days of our end of fiscal year fundraiser. So coming up at 9, you'll get the company of Leb and Andrea. After that, I'll be back with Fred Child and Kate Remington for Sunday brunch. In the meantime, the sooner you make your contribution to All Classical Radio, the sooner this fundraiser ends. 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

0: The sackbut players of Toulouse performed that sonata by Dario Costello. And this is All Classical Radio. Composer's Datebook is coming up at 9 o'clock. Looking forward to that two-minute music history lesson. But I'm also looking way ahead to Thursday and our next Oregon Symphony broadcast.
1: 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And dynamic pianist Conrad Tau dazzles in Mozart's Piano Concerto No. 21. 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

0: Rhapsody in Blue by George Gershwin. Pianist Stefano Bolani joined the Leipzig Gewandhaus Orchestra and Ricardo Chailly at All Classical Radio, proudly broadcasting from the heart of Portland, Oregon, at KQAC Portland, 89.9, KQOC Glen Eden Beach, 88.1, KQMI Manzanita, 88.9, KQHR The Dalles and Hood River, 88.1 and 96.3, KSLC McMinnville, 90.3, K239BP Corvallis, 95.7. 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We're approaching the end of our end of fiscal year fundraiser, and your contribution will get us that much closer. Thank you so much for your generosity. I'm Krista Wessel. I'll be back in about an hour with Fred Child and Kate Remington for Sunday Brunch. Composer's Datebook is next. Hope you can stick around.
1: This is the Composer's Datebook for June 14th. I'm John Burge. A now obscure Englishman named Charles Caleb Colton is credited with the famous adage that imitation is the sincerest form of flattery. On today's date in 1985, a new work by the American composer John Harbison premiered in Sarasota. The new piece imitated the form and gestures of Baroque concertos by Bach or Handel. Harbison's work was titled Concerto for Oboe, Clarinet, and Strings. Harbison described it as follows. The oboe, clarinet, and strings are equal partners. The first movement is declamatory, the second contemplative, and the last frenetic. Each movement sustains one affect or mood in the Baroque manner. The steady, insistent rhythms are indeed Baroque, the harmonies less so. One astute writer, commented Harbison, referred to the piece as scenes from a marriage. This metaphorical marriage between solo winds and strings contains quarrels, precarious balances, comic relief, misunderstandings, and eventual unanimity. And speaking of marriage, Harbison composed the work at Token Creek, Wisconsin, a tiny community near Madison where his wife's family had farmed since the 1920s, and where for some 25 years each summer, John and Rosemary Harbison have organized their own mini-festival of chamber music. Composer's Datebook is produced by APM, American Public Media, in conjunction with the American Composers Forum, reminding you that all music was once new.

0: And that's how we're going to feel when we finally reach the end of our June fundraiser here at All Classical, all triumphant and whatnot. I'm Andrea Murray here this morning with Lett Borgerson. And you just heard music by Ottorino Respighi from the second of his three Ancient Airs and Dances suite. That was the Lausanne Chamber Orchestra led by Jesus Lopez Cobos.
1: Beautiful. How are you doing this morning, Andrea?
0: Still a little sleepy, but yeah, feeling optimistic and
1: I
0: ready
1: like
0: to do what needs to be done to raise the money
1: Perfect.
0: That is needed here at All Classical Radio, where we are listener-funded, community-supported, and in search of new listener-supporters, or reminding folks who have been listener-supporters that if you're not already a monthly donor, to maybe make a new donation.
1: Yeah.
0: Maybe it's time.
1: You know, and starting a sustaining contribution is one of the best ways you can help the station. 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I want to thank Chris in Hampton, New Hampshire, who listens in on Sundays. Thank you so much, Chris. It's a national and international community, you know, based right here in Portland, Oregon.
0: It's a wonderful thing. You know, I was thinking about how to explain this idea of monthly sustaining donors. And it occurs to me that some people understand why it's difficult to work with the model we've got. I mean, we love it. It's mm-hmm. reliable. But it's also a little unpredictable, right? And I think folks who can best understand that are like freelance musicians and freelance designers. You don't actually know. You kind of guess when you make your budget, but you don't actually know exactly how much money you're going to make in a
1: yeah.
0: given fiscal year. So that's kind of what we face. We get pretty close, though, with the budgeting because we've been doing this for 40 years, and that's solely with the help of our community. 888-899-5722 or allclassical.org.
1: 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AllClassical.org is where you can do it. 888-899-5722. 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

0: That was, you have the music over there.
1: Oh, I do have the music over here. See, this is how you know it's not AI, right?
0: That's right.
1: As we say, radio for humans by humans here at All Classical Radio. We just heard music by performed by the musicians of the Louvre, led by Mark Minkowski. That was a sonata by Jean-Joseph de Mondonville.
0: Love that.
1: All Classical Radio. We're here at 9 o'clock-ish on a Sunday morning because of listener support. And that's what we're trying to drum up right now. In other words, it's a fundraiser. 888-899-5722 or allclassical.org to send something in. We'd rather have a lot of people given what they can, given maybe a little bit of money, than just a few people giving a ton, because it's safer for us to sort of spread around the responsibility to lots and lots of people in case in the future somebody moves out of town or decides they've had it with classical music. I know it's unlikely. 888-899-5722 or allclassical.org. I'm Andrea Murray. That's Leb Borgerson.
0: I want to thank Deborah from Portland. I think this is just such a great comment. So check this out. Deborah said, classical radio, All Classical Radio is a Portland legacy that continues to share both the classics, the contemporary, as well as the avant-garde from quartet, solo works, orchestral, and choral pieces, as well as live performances both in Oregon and around the world.

0: world. Where else can we hear well-curated music of this caliber? All Classical Radio is a gift to us. We sustain it. It feeds our souls. Deborah, do you want a job? We need to get you on the mic here because that was just perfectly said. Thank you so much, Deborah. Really appreciate that.
1: Thank you to a friend in Hillsboro. We had a donation just a little while ago from Robert in Portland who says he loves to wake up listening to All Classical and starting his day with this music. And also thank you to a friend in Alberta, Canada, in Red Deer County. Oh, Canada.
0: Oh, Canada. I love Canada. That is fantastic. We've got people from all over the world that support All Classical Radio that finds value in this music, the companionship, the great programming that you hear on this radio station. It's all made possible thanks to you. This is day six of our summer fundraiser, and we're making good progress, but we need to meet this important financial goal that we've set for this fundraiser. I think we're about 78% of the way there last time I looked. So that's good. We still got a ways to go. We're going to get there with your support, but we need to hear from you. AllClassical.org is where you can go. 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
1: Maybe you're thinking, you know, Leb, you know, Andrea, I gave on the first day of this fundraiser. Mm. Stop harassing me. But, you know, that's not how it works. So I want to take a moment to just say thank you to everyone who has made a donation already.
0: Absolutely.
1: And who's sticking with us through the fundraiser and making it all possible. So thank you. I'd love to thank you. If you haven't made a donation yet and you're able to at allclassical.org or 888-899-5722.
0: Thank you so much.

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0: 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I'm Andrea Murray, here with Leb Workerson, and I hope your Sunday's off to a good start.
1: I love guitar music, you know? There's just something, it's one of my favorite instruments, has been since I was about 11 years old, you know? I just love the sound, it's fantastic. And to hear somebody play guitar like that so beautifully, it's just wonderful. It's wonderful to hear excellent musicians play, regardless of what the instrument is. 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
1: I love that. Make your Sunday as possible. We did get, at the end of last week, somebody donated a sailboat, which is pretty amazing. You can donate, just like, you know, you can donate cars. You've heard that from other stations. You can donate vehicles. Somebody donated a sailboat, which is a really fantastic way. I assume we're going to, you know, turn that sailboat into Salieri and, you know, turn it into money. But, you know, if we keep it down in the water and we can just go right on the sailboat for our lunch breaks, that'd be cool too.
0: And we could blare All Classical every nautical mile.
1: That's right.
0: But that's not what's happening. We're going to turn that into actual, you know,
1: turn that sailboat into Shostakovich.
0: Okay. Our friend Leb loves his alliteration.
1: Hey, you know, they're great. I love them. I also love this phone number right here, 888-899-5722. You can call that, make a contribution to our summer fundraiser, or you can go to allclassical.org. Thank you so much.

0: some reason, that is about the only piece anybody knows by a composer who was pretty well known in his own day in the 19th century. That's the one with the 1800s. Henry Litolf. Litolf, who was a Scottish-French composer. That was his scherzo from the Concerto Symphonique No. 4, performed by pianist Christina Ortiz and the Royal Philharmonic Orchestra, led by Moshe Atzmon.
1: Ah, that was fantastic. Thanks so much for tuning in and joining Andrea and I this early Sunday morning. My name's Leb, and we are fundraising. This is day 6 of our summer fundraiser. We're making good progress, but we still have a lot of people we need to hear from. You can call us at 888-899-5722 or go to allclassical.org. And you know, All Classical Radio is a community-centered radio station, and our programming really celebrates and amplifies the musicians, composers, and artists of the Pacific Northwest. So when you're supporting All Classical Radio, you're really supporting the entire creative ecosystem here in the Pacific Northwest, which is a beautiful thing to do. You know, the arts offers so much value to our lives, and I've got a story.
0: I kind of sense that I might be hearing a story.
1: Buckle up, children. I've got a story. Okay, grab your popcorn. I had an old friend that came into town from Denver, Colorado this weekend. Sadly, it was for a memorial.
0: Sorry.
1: But it was great to see him. And, you know, we were just kind of catching up. And he told me recently that he went to go see the Colorado Opera Company just maybe earlier this year, a few months ago. And he loved it. You know, and he had no idea that he would enjoy opera. And I think it's so fantastic because people are getting turned on to, like, you know, stuff all the time. This really just incredible thing that's been there. Some of these wonderful arts organizations that have been there for so long that you're like, oh, why haven't I taken advantage of this really great groups before? And so it was great. I was so happy that I've got a new opera lover now, you know?
0: And you know, it makes me happy that every day someone is discovering maybe classical music in general or Baroque music or their favorite contemporary composer or opera here on All Classical, because there are no obstacles to hearing the station. We don't charge admission. 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

0: You may have guessed that that was music by Beethoven, a movement from his Eroica, his Symphony No. 3. That was the Vienna Philharmonic, Simon Rattle conducting, listener-funded, community-supported, community-dependent, all-classical radio. I'm Andre Murray with Leb Borgerson on this beautiful Sunday morning.
1: Oh, it really is beautiful. It's going to be a hot day.
0: Yeah, that part I'm skipping over.
1: Yeah, but it is beautiful out there. 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
0: I would like to thank, if I may, Paul and Connie in Oregon City, who say the following: "We so admire and appreciate all of the programmers and staff at All Classical Radio, but today we want to donate in honor of our friend Joanna, who is a volunteer board member." 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
1: I love that.
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1: And so we've done a fair amount of fundraisers in that time. 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And it's just that sense of community, generosity, looking out for each other and coming together to do something really fantastic. 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And that's something that's just really, I think, special and important.
0: Yeah, I always say I would be far more cynical about the human condition if I weren't a part of the All Classical listening community.
1: That's right.
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0: the kind of music Slavonic people sometimes dance to back in Antonin Dvorak's day. That was the Slavonic Dance number 6, and probably before that, heard the New York Philharmonic led by Leonard Bernstein.
1: Ooh, the one and only.
0: 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Leonard Bernstein, I'm told, in the 1960s, which of course was way before my time, used to have a TV series and a concert series. He did a lot of work introducing young people to classical music. That's not around anymore so much. Not on mainstream television, certainly not in the public schools. All classical, though, is a place where any kid or any adult can encounter classical music every day for free. It's not really for free, though, is it?
1: No, it does cost a lot of money to get this station up and running and have it running. There's considerable costs involved, as you'd expect with something of this size. And, you know, we rely on community support to keep it happening. We also work not just with, the wonderful listeners in this community, but also with some businesses, community-minded businesses here in Portland, such as Versailles Gardens in Portland, offering imported greenhouses, statuary, fountains, and classic pottery. They stock items meant to bring a touch of France to local landscapes. You'll find them open daily on Northwest Vaughn Street, and you can visit them online at VersaillesGardens.net.
0: We'll have a touch of France and Italy and more coming up on the Sunday brunch.
1: That's right.
0: In just a couple of minutes after we hear a pianist named Long Long.
1: Oh, fantastic. 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Thank you much.

0: That was a traditional Chinese tune called The Merry Shepherd Boy, performed by pianist Long Long. So good they had to name him twice. 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Sunday brunch is right around the corner today with Krista Wessel and Fred Child coming up.
1: 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Thanks so much.
0: Thank you.
1: Have a beautiful day, everybody.

And a very good Sunday morning to you. I'm Kate Remington, so happy to welcome you to our infinitely large brunch table. This morning's music is really special. In just a little bit, we'll take off with Christopher Tin's setting of Leonardo's Dream of Flight, Sogno di Volare. Sail over the waves with a wonderful waltz and hear some singing cats. This is the only Sunday during our very short summer fundraiser here at All Classical Radio. And of course you appreciate what a unique program Sunday Brunch is. 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And thank you. And I'll have some company in the studio this morning with Fred Child and Krista Wessel.

0: Well, you know what that means. The coffee's on, the pancake batter is all whipped up, and it's time for Sunday brunch. I'm glad you're here today. I'm Krista Wessel. Joining me at the brunch table today, Fred Childs.
1: I've got my second cup. I've done my little stretching this morning, took a little walk in the morning sunshine. Gonna be hot a little later this afternoon, but boy, does it feel good out there right now. It's just right.
0: Perfect.
1: Yep.
0: Perfect for a fundraising day, wouldn't you say?
1: Yes, I think so. I'm so glad that you and Kate have invited me to the brunch table this Sunday morning to remind folks that, hey, it's the only Sunday of our June drive. And if you like what you hear, if you like this Sunday morning companionship and music, very special mix of music on Sunday mornings, let us know by calling 888-899-5722. 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
0: Wouldn't it be great to wrap up this fundraiser today? 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Why don't you make that call at 888-899-5722. I think we're just shy of 80% of the way to the goal. I could be wrong about that. 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So if I popped over there, I could answer my own question. 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
1: 888-899-5722. Krista mentioned that you can go on the website and take a look at how far along we are, how far we have to go. 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
0: Those are the fried eggs that you're thinking of.
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0: That feels so good.
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0: video game music has gotten so sophisticated, yeah, hasn't it, friend child?
1: That's amazing. That is a gorgeous piece of music. And part of what I love about the mix of music on Sunday brunch is it's all these different nice ingredients. It's fun. It's uplifting. It's got a little bit of energy. Sometimes it's kind of warm and sentimental. Mm-hmm. Sometimes a little bit sad, a little reflective, a little melancholy. All these things mixed in together. And I sort of heard all of those in that video game piece. What is that called?
0: It's called The Dream of Flight.
1: Yes.
0: And it was written by contemporary composer Christopher Tin from a video game series called Civilization, a game which I've actually never played, but that music compels me to play it, right? It's just really incredible. And right, the mix of things that you hear on Sunday brunch, it's like a, I'm a little hungry. It's like a good frittata. So make that contribution. If you enjoy the variety as well, allclassical.org or 888-899-5722.
1: You know, music has always been part of storytelling. I mean, we could trace this back in human history as long as we wanted to, but let's start with opera and ballet, and then films came along, and music was an important part of that, and now video games, and music is an absolutely vital part of setting the mood and creating the suspense and creating a sense of victory. Music always a part of storytelling in human history. Glad to share all those little bits and bobs of music with you on Sunday brunch. I'm Fred Child alongside Krista Wessel. So nice of Kate Remington to invite us into the kitchen to stir things up this morning on Sunday brunch. Hey, if you like tuning in, if you're a longtime listener to Sunday brunch, you know the vibe, you know the mood, you know that we gather here to celebrate each other and have each other's wonderful warm company every Sunday morning. Well, it's a very special thing that All Classical Radio does these Sunday mornings. Suzanne Nance put it together. She's now off in Ireland, but her tradition continues. Sunday brunch continues with Kate Remington as your regular host, and she invited Krista and myself in to be sous chefs this morning. So
0: that's right.
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Well, really, what I love most about hosting Sunday Brunch and the other times when I'm on the air here at All Classical Radio is the variety of music. You're just as likely to hear a beautiful arrangement of a Beatles song for cello quartet as you are Mozart or Copland or Joe Hisaishi. 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
1: 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I'm Krista Wessel. Fred Child is here as well.
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2: 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Kate Remington, your regular host, has invited Krista and I to come in and join the festivities this particular Sunday morning. And what a gorgeous day. I know summer is officially a week away. The solstice is still a week away, but today really does feel like the first Sunday of summer, with heat coming, 90 degree temperatures later in the day. Right now, it just feels perfect out there, though. Whether you're indoors, whether you're outdoors, you're tuned in for the music and the companionship. And Krista and I are here just to remind you that this is listener-supported radio. 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

0: the one and the only Jonas Kaufman there singing I Want to Live Like This here at All Classical Radio. Thank you so much for listening to Sunday Brunch. Thanks so much for supporting All Classical Radio. I also want to go one step further in thanking you if you've already made a contribution to the station. 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
0: 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That's like leaving a public review, right? Mm-hmm. You say these kind words about what this station means to you, and you will help inspire others to make contributions too, thereby leading us to finish this fundraiser in a spiffy, quick manner.
1: Krista, there's a playlist set for Sunday Brunch. We came in and the playlist was all set to go, but you just handpicked something to drop in. Tell me about this special piece that's coming right up here that you chose for right now.
0: Well, I have to give credit to Warren Black because he found this for a Friday Happy Hour episode some time ago. By the way, Friday Happy Hour just turned 4 years old. Anyway, that's beside the point. But he chose us for a Friday Happy Hour episode, and I was just blown away by this take on the arrival of the Queen of Sheba. The ensemble is L'Arpeggiata. When you saw this, you went, oh, I love L'Arpeggiata. They're fantastic.
1: They are.
0: 888-899-5722. We'd love to hear from you and your comments about the music. Thanks.

0: That's the appropriate reaction, Fred Child. Just giggling.
1: That is a group called L'Arpeggiata, who they're all seriously trained classically trained musicians. Yeah. They studied and practiced their tens of thousands of hours, and they somehow didn't get the fun squeezed out of them in that process. You know, they still go on stage and have a great time, and they do these combinations of folk music and early music, and in this case, throwing in a little bit of jazz sound too. L'Arpeggiata is the name of that ensemble.
0: And that was their take on The Arrival of the Queen of Sheba by Handel. And that to me is just joy.
1: Yeah.
0: And sunshine and celebration. And I feel like that's what Kate Remington brings to Sunday brunch every week, right? Opening your heart, letting the sun shine in. Make that contribution, won't you, at 888-899-5722 or allclassical.org.
1: And we'll get right back to some musical sunshine in just a moment. That's what we're here for, the music and the companionship. Thank you to Eller in Portland, who says, I'm so glad to be in a position where I can not only donate to this wonderful station, but I can do it multiple times a year. I love the hosts, and Eller says, especially looking at you, Krista.
0: Oh.
1: And I really love listening to hosts together during the fundraiser events. Y'all are hilarious alone and together. Thank you so much for making my day. Thank you, Eller, for calling in and making a contribution. And thanks to an anonymous contribution from Milwaukee with a comment, brunch is delicious. Perfect companion for the pancakes I made with my daughter this morning.
0: Oh.
1: Thank you. Glad to be joining you and putting together the batter and the music and the companionship and the sunshine and mixing it all up into Sunday brunch here on All Classical Radio. 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You can make yours if you haven't yet at allclassical.org.
0: 888-899-5722 is the phone number. We're rolling right along in this fundraiser, but we want it to end. So can you make your contribution right now, please? Allclassical.org. Thank you.

0: Well, last Sunday, a bunch of us all classical folks got together to hang out and celebrate summer. It was really fun. Lots of us brought something to share. And that struck me that it was kind of a model of how these fundraisers work. Someone made fantastic grilled chicken. I mean, major donor caliber grilled chicken. Some of us brought desserts that ranged from simple to complicated. Boy, it all comes back to food on Sunday brunch, right? And there were folks who brought drinks and ice and red Solo cups. 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One of the things that makes us different is that we're not part of a national network. 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So please give us a call or go online to help out. It doesn't matter how much you give. And thanks.
1: Nice. And she's right. Doesn't matter how much you give, just as long as you act upon those good intentions. I know you've got good intentions, right? Can you follow through and make that contribution right now at 888-899-5722? I think you can.
2: That was a really sweet sort of musical mix we just heard a moment ago. Solo piano that combined You Are My Sunshine with the Pachelbel Canon.
1: Isn't that sweet?
2: That was really clever and sweet and beautiful.
1: The surprises you hear on Sunday brunch.
2: Yeah. I'm Fred Child. Krista Wessel is across the brunch table with me. We are here at the behest of Kate Remington, who invited us to come join on Sunday brunch this morning and share with you not only the music mix, but just a gentle reminder that Sunday brunch and everything you hear on All Classical Radio is supported by our listeners. Thank you so much to everyone who's made a contribution. If you haven't done it yet, please do so now. We're not there yet.
1: Nope.
2: We've been off to a good start, but things kind of got a little bit slow, and we can't get complacent about this. Just need that reminder, maybe, that this really is listener-supported radio. 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
1: We heard from Kay in Newport, Oregon. She recently donated and said, "My gift is to honor Kate Remington. She has a voice like a warm hug, and I love Sunday brunch." We love Kate, too. She is... just as sweet as she sounds on the air.
2: Yep.
1: Sweet as maple syrup.
2: Yep. Yep. Warm and genuine and, yeah, very present wherever she happens to be, including on the radio. And so glad that Kate joined us recently as the host of Sunday Brunch. 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Mm-hmm. 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

0: this sounds like a waltz by Johann Strauss Jr., right?
1: It does,
0: but it's not. It's by Mexican composer Juventino Rosas, and it's called Over the Waves. Some people know it as the anniversary waltz as well. But I'm glad you were here for it today and tapping your toes along and smiling. And thanks for tuning in to All Classical Radio's Sunday Brunch. I'm Krista Wessel. Fred Child is here. Kate Remington has handed us a spatula and a whisk and put us to work this morning, whipping up the pancakes, and I'm glad you're here for it.
1: Yeah, so glad you're joining us. And now I've got this beautiful earworm. Boom.
0: Yeah.
1: And thanks to Richard, who's listening in Chandler, Arizona, who says, I just love Krista's voice. It's so good to hear her when she's on the air.
0: Oh.
1: Hey, Krista, you're on the air right now.
0: Thank you so much, Dick. I appreciate your stalwart support of this station. 888-899-5722. And the fact that he's listening across the country in Chandler, Arizona, just makes me want to say that those web streams that folks tune into from not only around the country, but around the world as well, cost us a little bit of money every time you log on. 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Can you do $10 a month, $25 a month, $1 a day, whatever feels right to you. 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
1: You know, for several decades, All Classical was just a radio station. Nothing wrong with that. That was how we got music out to folks, was at 89.9 FM in Portland, then added a few broadcast signals elsewhere around the state of Oregon. But there are a lot of folks around the world craving this mix of kind of music centered in the world of classical, but touching on so many interesting other things. 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But yeah, that costs us a little something to make that happen. 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
0: Pretty please. 888-899-5722. 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One of the most legendary voices of all time. No, I'm not talking about Fred Child. I'm talking about Luciano Pavarotti. Here he is.

0: Mama. Sung by the one and only Luciano Pavarotti here at All Classical Radio.
1: You know, I was mentioning earlier that a lot of folks might be getting ready to watch soccer games today. World Cup is underway. Luciano Pavarotti was quite a talented goalkeeper when he was a young man growing up in Modena. Then he became a big fan. Yeah, he wanted to be a professional soccer player himself.
0: Wow.
1: But that voice could not be denied. So he was always a big fan of soccer. Juventus was his team in Italy. He would be very unhappy that Italy didn't make the World Cup this time around. But in fact, the World Cup helped launch his global fame because his recording of Nessun Dorma was kind of the theme of the 1990 World Cup.
0: Yeah.
1: And that brought him to an audience way beyond the opera stage.
0: Yeah.
1: So Luciano Pavarotti, big fan of soccer, amazing singer, and not a bad soccer player himself. Yep.
0: Isn't that funny how, like, a twist of fate, you know, like, oh, I happen to be a good singer, so there goes soccer, right? Pretty amazing. Thank you for tuning in today to All Classical Radio. I also want to thank you for telling a friend about this station. The more, the merrier. 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
1: 888-899-5722. 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
0: Thank you.
2: Well, the comment I hear most often from the All Classical listeners I talk to is, I just wish I could contribute more. 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

0: Fred, you made the mistake of telling me a little while ago that your gateway piece of classical music was the Peer Gynt suite.
1: Yeah, music is such a gateway into memory. And for me, that has so much memory in it, that Anitra's Dance from the Peer Gynt suite by Edvard Grieg. Because when I was growing up, when I was about 5, 6 years old, not a super musical household. My mother loved to listen to music. My dad would come home from work and occasionally plunk out some simple tunes on piano. But we had a few LPs, and one of them had this beautiful white cover with blue and purple splash paintings across it. And the Peer Gynt suite was on there. And I would put that on and listen to it, including that piece we just heard, Anitra's Dance. I would listen to it over and over and over. And it just seemed to be opening up this beautiful world that I didn't even know existed. And it made me hungry for more music. That's what got me into music in the first place.
0: Wow.
1: And especially the classical tradition.
0: Wow.
1: Was the Peer Gynt suite by Edvard Grieg. And then to hear somebody doing this fun thing with it, like we just heard accordion and piano and drums and bass, turning it into a kind of a jazzy romp. Oh, for me, it takes me back into those warm, beautiful memories. And yeah, it's like a bursting bouquet of beautiful memory. Yeah.
0: I love that. Oh my gosh. We'd love to know your gateway piece into classical music. What is it that turned you on to this? 888-899-5722. We're entering the second hour of Sunday Brunch right now, and we have been set a goal, Fred Child, of raising $2,000 before noon today. So think about what you can do to contribute to that amount. 888-899-5722. Looking to raise $2,000 in this 11 o'clock hour.
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0: Samuel Raimi, singing the Surrey with the Fringe on top from Oklahoma. Starting off the second hour of Sunday Brunch. If you're just tuning in, welcome. I want to give you the phone number, 888-899-5722, and then tell you that Fred Child and I, who have been handed a whisk and a spatula by Kate Remington and said, go whip up that pancake batter, we have set a goal this hour of $2,000. We're down to $1,800 left to meet this hourly goal. So would you help? Allclassical.org?
1: We just got an anonymous contribution from Lake Oswego. Thank you so much for that call at 888-899-5722. Lots more music on the way here at Sunday Brunch. And thanks to Kate Remington for inviting Krista and I to come in. 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And we really do have a, you know, we like to celebrate Sunday mornings, but there really is a sense of urgency about this because we need to wrap up our fiscal year in good shape and head into the next fiscal year, which begins at the top of the next month, strong so that we can continue to do what we do and bring you the music mix that we love to share. 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
0: Isn't it ridiculous that it works like that to say, hey, we don't care what you give?
1: It's a totally upside down business model. Yeah. We give you the product for free and then say, pay what you like.
0: If you can.
1: If you can.
0: Yeah.
1: Yeah. Not everybody can. That's right. Okay too. But if you can, whatever you can is great.
0: Yeah. And I love during these fundraisers when people give a gift and say, you know, I understand there are people who can't give, so here's a little bit extra.
1: Yes. To, yes.
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1: Yeah, we're no longer, we're not harping on that, but that's a reality that we live with now, that 10% of our budget went away last year with the Corporation for Public Broadcasting. 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
0: $1,800 yet to raise, and I'm going to open the barn doors. Well, actually, Sam Raimi just opened the barn doors with chicks and ducks and geese scurrying. That's Surrey with the Fringe on top. We're going to hear from some chickens and some cats now. This is the famous cat duet by Rossini. As you call, 888-899-5722.

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1: This knocks me off my socks every time because we're talking about two of the most lauded voices in all of operatic history, Victoria de Los Angeles and Elizabeth Schwarzkopf. Being ridiculous on stage.
2: Yeah.
1: Absolutely ridiculous.
2: With Gerald Moore at the piano, that cat duet by Rossini. Yes, the same Rossini who wrote so many great operas was a total goofball and was actually quite a chef as well. Rossini kind of retired from composing when he was in his mid-30s and said, I'm just going to cook food for my friends. And he spent the next, 35 years of his life being a chef.
1: Love it.
2: And being a host, and invented some dishes that you still might find on menus to this day. There's something called Tornados Rossini, kind of a classic French dish with a seared filet mignon on top of a buttery crouton, some black truffle.
1: Oh my gosh.
2: Rich Madeira demi-glace. It's just deliciousness upon deliciousness. And it's a Rossini creation in the kitchen. So, we're trying to do what Rossini did, combine the fun of food and music here on Sunday Brunch.
1: That's right. Kate Remington's your host every Sunday at 10, sharing with you such fun music to get your Sunday off to a warm start. We've got a goal in front of us, Fred Child, this hour of raising $2,000. We're a little under $1,800 to go, so some serious work ahead of us. Even though the work ahead of us is serious, we're trying to share some light music, get your beautiful, I quote, summer day off to a beautiful start. 888-899-5722.
2: And folks are listening from all over. We just heard from Chad in Kansas City, who says, All Classical is a one-of-a-kind station that brings so much joy and peace to my life. Thank you, says Chad. And thank you, Chad, for chipping in a little bit for Sunday Brunch and for All Classical Radio. 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

0: called chicken chowder. I don't know why. But it was a little clucky there in the beginning. And we're going with it. It's so much fun. Thanks for tuning in to this sunny edition of Sunday Brunch this morning. I'm Krista Wessel. Fred Child is there. We've got this target ahead of us, which is raising $2,000 in this final hour of Sunday Brunch, and looking to you for help in whittling that down.
1: Yeah, please do make that call if you haven't yet. 888-899-5722. This is the only Sunday and the only Sunday Brunch of our June drive. If you're a Sunday listener, if you enjoy the special mix of music and companionship on Sundays, now is the time to make that call. 888-899-5722.
0: We've been having a little fun with animals, you know, in the Surrey with the fringe on top and that cat duet and chicken chowder. I want to thank Connie in Portland, who gave on behalf of her dog Wyatt and said, "I am a dog. My mom is already a sustainer. I asked her to give extra to honor Kate Remington." Wyatt says, "You see, I was very sick and I could not settle that infernal cone. My first good sleep was during Sunday brunch. Good medicine for me and for my mom. Thank you," says Connie. "Thank you, All Classical. Thank you, Kate. Love, Wyatt, who is almost all better."
1: That's very sweet. Love those kinds of connections. And please do share your comments about who you're sharing Sunday brunch with, what you love about the music, what your plans are for this Sunday afternoon. When you make that call, 888-899-5722, we invite not just your financial contribution, but your comments and feedback about what you hear on All Classical Radio as well. 888-899-5722. Thanks to Sharon in Aurora, Oregon for a contribution. 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
0: I love that Sharon says, "I listen all the time," and it makes me think that there are plenty of radio stations across the country that play classical music, but only a few hours a day.
1: Right.
0: And I love that on All Classical, that's all we do, All Classical Radio, that you can, any time of day, you need that lift or you need that joy, you need that sunshine, you can just reach over and know that classical music is going to come spilling out of your speakers. That's because listeners have said, year after year, "That's what I want, classical music and nothing else." So can you make a contribution today and help support the music? I hope you can.
1: And what does that mean, classical music? Well, it means whatever we want it to mean. It means this specially curated mix, kind of centered around classical music, but thinking of that very broadly, including some folks coming up in just a moment, local here to the Portland area, classically trained, but two musicians who think very broadly about what great music is. We'll share that in just a moment. In the meantime, make that call, 888-899-5722.
0: And a thank you to Rose Villa today for the support. A nonprofit single site continuing care retirement community in Portland. Founded in 1960, Rose Villa offers older adults the support they need to live with purpose, autonomy, and independence. Located on 22 lush acres overlooking the Willamette River and a proud supporter of the arts. You'll find more information at rosevilla.org. It's Pink Martini we'll hear from in just a moment.
2: 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And thanks.

0: Aren't we so lucky, Fred Child, to have Pink Martini as our hometown band?
1: Oh my goodness. Thomas Lauderdale at the piano. They've got a couple of co-lead vocalists. Which one was that?
0: China Forbes.
1: China Forbes sang that.
0: But another one of them, Storm Large, yeah, has got a one-woman show going on at Portland Center Stage currently. And goodness knows what Jimmy Harrod is up to, too. He also makes a lot of appearances with Pink Martini. Ah, such talent in our town. I love it.
1: Yeah, hard to believe that first single of theirs that we just heard is almost 30 years ago now. That was 1997 that came out.
0: You are kidding me.
1: I kid you not.
0: You make me feel very old, Fred Child.
1: but the music is timeless.
0: That's true.
1: It's just like Beethoven and Mozart and Bach, that timeless music that may have been written a while ago, but feels so good on a Sunday morning today.
0: $1,830 to go to reach the goal in this 11 o'clock hour. We're whittling it down call by call. Thank you for hearing the call that this station is listener-funded, nonprofit, and an independent radio station. 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
1: Yeah, it's true. And we have a lot of folks listening from all over the place. 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And Cindy from Castle Rock, Colorado. Actually,
0: ooh,
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0: One of my favorite things about hosting Sunday Brunch is discovering music and composers that I've never heard before. The 2 hours we spend together take us around the world and back and forth through time. 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
1: 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She's handed the spatula to Fred and the tongs to me. I'm Krista Wessel, asking you to call 888-899-5722.
2: We just heard a familiar tune by Beethoven reworked by the American pianist and composer and bandleader John Batiste. He's 39 years old, grew up in a musical family in New Orleans, grew up playing jazz and classical, and you just heard him bring those together. Yeah. His take on Für Elise by Beethoven.
1: That's the kind of mashup that we love here on
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1: 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And, you know, throughout the day here at All Classical Radio, we love celebrating creativity. 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
2: 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If you're right here in Portland getting ready for a hot day, maybe the hottest June 14th there has ever been in Portland, whatever you're doing on this Sunday to get ready for your day and to get going with your day, you have chosen All Classical to be your companion in that. Krista and I are here just to remind you that, yeah, while you can take that for granted most Sundays, and we want you to take it for granted, just know that this is going to be here for you. 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
1: 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Thanks.

0: doo-wop. I love it. And the Call Moose Ensemble with Tico Tico here at All Classical Radio. Sunday brunch. And Fred Child, I'm looking at the clock and I see we have just a little more than 15 minutes to go.
1: Yep, time is ticking down.
0: Oh, and our goal is ticking down to $670 left to raise to hit this target for this noon. It's not noon, 11 o'clock hour.
1: We're heading toward noon.
0: Right, exactly. 888-899-5722.
1: And we're heading for that goal thanks to folks like Linnell from Portland, who just made a contribution and who says, Krista is my inspiration for donating. Linnell. And shares that she's on a little bit of a guilt trip because sometimes she listens and laughs during fundraisers, especially Krista, when you're on the air, only to get sidetracked when she reaches her destination. So today she's following through finally, though she must admit the timing is a little bit self-serving, not just to keep you all on the air, but to silence the guilt and hope that her humble contribution will help meet All Classical's fundraising goal before the top of the hour. Linnell, thank you so much. And I know how it is. You're listening. You're just in the flow of the music and the conversation, and you just get sidetracked. You know it's listener-supported radio. You know that you've got a part to play, but you just don't quite get around to it.
0: Right? You've got good intentions, right?
1: Yes. Good intentions. Hey, we love that about our listeners. We know you're generous. We know you're curious. We know you love sharing the music with us here on All Classical Radio. 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
0: Wolfgang, thank you so much for your generous contribution. My goodness gracious. 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
1: Yep, Clark and Ruth in Gresham just made a contribution. 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

0: Woo! Goodness.
1: Daniel Hope playing the violin in that Bulgarian tune. Is that what that was?
0: That was Bulgarian for sure, yeah.
1: Yeah, Daniel Hope, classically trained violinist who grew up in London. When he was a little boy, Daniel Hope, the violinist we just heard, his mother worked as the secretary for the great violinist Yehudi Menuhin. So when Daniel was like 5-6 years old and she was like, can my son play the violin for you, boss? And little Daniel played the violin, and Yehudi Menuhin sort of took young Daniel Hope under his wing and introduced him not just to great classical music, but Yehudi Menuhin was one of the pioneers among Western classical musicians of being open to music from around the world. So Daniel Hope has kind of taken that on now. He's, you know, you can hear him play the Mendelssohn Violin Concerto and Beethoven and Mozart, but we just heard him playing Bulgarian folk music.
0: And gosh, with gusto too, right? Some contributions are coming in, helping us get all the closer to our hourly target. $410 left to raise in the last 10 minutes of Sunday brunch. Laura in Portland, thank you for your generosity and thank you for this comment. She says, when I think about community, I think about all classical. And I love that, Laura. Thank you for being part of the supporting community of All Classical Radio.
1: Folks here in Portland listen, and Eric is listening from Rimouski, Quebec. Eric says, even as sustaining donors, we wanted to help you in this short spring fundraiser, especially to get to your hourly goal. Thank you, Eric. And we do have a goal that we're working on. That's Eric and Martin in Rimouski, Quebec. Thank you. Thank you. And what is this goal we're working on, Krista?
0: We started with $2,000 at the top of this 11 o'clock hour. We're down to $410 left to raise in the last 10 minutes of Sunday brunch. Thank you for whatever you can do to keep the music playing. 888-899-5722.
1: 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Dan in Santa Rosa, California is listening online at allclassical.org, says, fabulous programming, engaging hosts. Every day is a festival. Thank you, Dan. That is a lovely comment.
0: Oh, my God.
1: From Santa Rosa, California. This is something I find really striking about All Classical Radio. Yes, we're based here in Portland, Oregon, broadcasting on FM frequencies around the state of Oregon, but so many people around the world are finding this special mix of music to be, as Dan so beautifully put it, every day is a festival here at All Classical Radio.
0: You know, and Fred Child is our new CEO here at All Classical. After 25 years of hosting Performance Today, I feel like you had the bona fides to go anywhere you wanted, but you came here to All Classical, I'm assuming for much of the same reason.
1: Yeah, because I am a listener. I love the special mix of music on All Classical. Portland is my hometown. It's where I grew up. So yes, this is coming home for me, but it's also coming to a place I believe in as a musical institution, as a center of musical community, and it is so gratifying to hear and see these listener comments come in during these fund drives, saying the very same thing, that All Classical is a festival every day. If you experience that, go online right now to allclassical.org and help make the festival possible for years to come.
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2: Well, a restaurant in Minneapolis recently changed to a new business model. Instead of charging a set price for their food, the owner decided he'd experiment with pay-what-you-can pricing. And it really seemed like it was going to be a risky strategy at first. But now the restaurant is more profitable than it's ever been. They have a diner-style menu, and there are folks who pay $20 for amazing French toast or $30 for the best omelet ever. And that helps balance the cost for people who can't afford to spend quite so much. It's a radical strategy for a restaurant, but I bet you know where this is going. 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

0: Ah, the Simón Bolívar Youth Orchestra of Venezuela and Gustavo Dudamel. 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The Mambo from Bernstein's West Side Story.
1: Wow, how many conductors have that combination of just exuding joy the way Gustavo Dudamel does, and at the same time having the intelligence and authority that musicians trust? One of the things I love watching Gustavo Dudamel conduct, it's not just watching him, it's watching the way the musicians of the orchestra watch him.
0: Yeah.
1: Like their eyes are on him. Their faces light up when he is conducting. You hear that joy when he leads the orchestra. You hear that joy on All Classical Radio.
0: It's true.
1: Yep,
0: do you know about that? 888-899-5722. 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He says, excellent programming, great hosts, interesting musical tidbits. Thank you so much, James, for giving online at allclassical.org.
1: And David from Milwaukee, thank you for your contribution. And Jenna in West Lynn, thank you for your contribution. Jenna says, my daughter, is it Rosalind? Rosalind, and I love listening to all your programming together. Thank you for all the joy you bring to our household. Thank you, Jenna and Roslyn. We love to share that musical joy with you. If you haven't yet called, do it right now. 888-899-5722.
0: We have $210 left to raise in the next minute before Sunday brunch ends. $210. 888-899-5722. Abby, longtime volunteer Abby in Portland, thinks that Beethoven's Ninth can save the world.
1: Yep.
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2: Good afternoon. Welcome to this week's hour of music inspired by literature. I'm Brandy Parisi. On today's show, a couple of pieces inspired by the story of Cinderella, from Richard Rodgers to, well, Disney's take, and a dream is a wish your heart makes. Plus, Peter Tchaikovsky takes on The Sleeping Beauty and works by Edvard Grieg, Prokofiev, and much more. I'm Brandy Parisi. I'll be joined by Lev Borgerson, and we're so happy you're here on this special fundraiser edition of this week's Hour of Music Inspired by Art and Literature. I know that this weekly hour has become a real favorite for a lot of folks. I hear from listeners each week asking about pieces they've heard and, well, in some cases, making suggestions for future shows. And I love it. This show is a lot of fun to put together, but it does take resources. 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The famous novel, The Secret Garden, is a children's book by Frances Hodgson Burnett, first published in 1911, and is seen as a real classic of English children's literature. I actually read it when I was a kid. It was very inspiring to the Norwegian musician Rolf Loveland. In fact, he wrote a piece called Song from a Secret Garden. He then created an entire album based on that song and his ensemble he named as well, The Secret Garden. Music by Rolf Loveland, song from A Secret Garden on today's Hour of Music Inspired by Literature.

0: Music, in many ways, inspired by Frances Burnett's novel, The Secret Garden. I say in many ways because, well, that composer was so inspired by A Secret Garden that he named the piece Song from a Secret Garden. He named the album and the whole project Songs from a Secret Garden. And then he named his band, just for good measure, Secret Garden. So yeah, he really, really was into not just literature, but that particular children's book. Was that one of your favorites when you were a kid? Did you love that book? Even if you didn't, you know, form a band and name it after that, I think you can still be a fan. Call us, let us know, you know, I actually like this. Let us know about if you love that book, but you know, also what your favorite books were as a kid. I would love to hear that. 888-899-5722 is the number to call to help support this creative programming that you hear every day here on All Classical Radio. 888-899-5722, allclassical.org. I'm Brandi Parisi here, as I mentioned, I would be with Leb Borgerson.
1: Hey, good morning, Brandi. How are you?
0: Great.
1: Now, speaking of books that people love when they're young, I'm actually rereading a book that had a big influence on me when I was a kid. Right now, The Curse of the Blue Figurine by John Bellairs.
0: Okay.
1: I just remember reading this. I don't remember how old I was. Definitely in elementary school. And you know, I'm a little nervous about like reading something that you know I read as an elementary student. As a kid, as far as like, is it still going to be like something an adult me would
0: sure.
1: love?
0: Does it still hold up?
1: I'm loving it. I'm having a really good time. It's this kind of nice, you know, trip down memory lane, and it's kind of spooky, and it's got this like great vibe. I remember some real concrete images of when I was a kid. So that's been really
0: cool.
1: Fun. Yeah.
0: Very cool.
1: And then in honor of today, I've got my Blood Meridian shirt on from Cormac McCarthy. Yeah.
0: I see that.
1: So I came prepared for our hour of literature and music.
0: Hour of literature. Absolutely. All that is missing, dear listener, is you. Call us, let us know, again, maybe books that you loved as a kid, or tell us what you're reading right now, and help support this program, this very, you know, this creative kind of programming where, yes, we play the hits, you know, through the week, the hits from the last 400 years, but we also like to do things like Sunday brunch with Kate Remington and, you know, played in Oregon. And yeah, this program, our hour of music inspired by literature, all made possible by you. 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As I mentioned earlier, I have a couple of takes on Cinderella this hour, and we're going to start with music written by Richard Rodgers from the Rodgers and Hammerstein musical, originally written for television on Cinderella. It was later played on stage. This was influenced by the fairy tale Cinderella, of course, particularly the French version by Charles Perrault. Here's the overture from that 1957 musical. The Hollywood Bowl Orchestra is conducted by John Malcheri.

0: The overture from Richard Rodgers' take on Cinderella, the musical originally written for television that later played on stage, that was played by the Hollywood Bowl Orchestra, led by John Malcheri. I'm Brandi Parisi here with Leb Borgerson. And as I mentioned, we have another take on the Cinderella story, and that's coming up in just a minute or so. But first, a reminder that everything we do here on All Classical Radio is made possible by our listeners. 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
1: 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Well, from that stage version musical interpretation of Cinderella by Richard Rodgers, how about the Disney version and A Dream is a Wish Your Heart Makes? Arranged for piano, here's pianist Long Long.

0: I love that. I love the soundtrack for the Disney movie. I know it's whimsical and very kid-friendly. Totally get it, but it still just makes my heart sing. I also really love that arrangement featuring pianist Long Long of the song by Mac David and Al Hoffman and Jerry Livingston from the soundtrack to the Disney adaptation of Cinderella on this week's Hour of Music Inspired by Literature. 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
1: 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We're talking about literature and music this hour, and you know what? I love a bookstore. You know, my mom is a big reader. She put a love of me into books and bookstores and just like...

0: just disappear in a bookstore. It's
1: beautiful. A well-curated bookstore is just a gift, right?
0: Really is.
1: And I can't look into the future, but I gotta think that's not going anywhere.
0: Can't.
1: You know, as much as I know folks are reading Kindles, and I do. I split my time between physical books and electronic reading. But there is something about that tactile experience, right? Of sitting and just, you know, curling up with a good book that, a tablet just, I don't think, can replace.
0: Mm-mm.
1: On the other hand, I can't take 10 books with me on vacation, and it's really easy to take that along on a tablet. So I get it. The literature is there, though, no matter what. It's the words, it's the stories, it's the narrative that inspires us so much and has inspired artists and musicians throughout centuries. And that's what we celebrate here on this weekly hour of music. Music specifically inspired by art and literature. A lot of writers have been inspired by the works of Goethe, specifically Faust. My goodness. Just off the top of my head, I'm thinking, of course, of Franz Liszt, who was very inspired by this story. Charles Gounod, though, wrote that entire gorgeous opera. It's definitely one of my favorite French operas. We're going to hear the Soldiers' Chorus now from Charles Gounod's Faust, his take on Goethe. Robert Shaw Chorale and RCA Victor Orchestra is led by Renato Cellini on this hour of music inspired by literature made possible by you. AllClassical.org, 888-899-5722. Thank you.

0: The Soldiers Chorus from Charles Gounod's Faust. The Robert Shaw Chorale and RCA Victor Orchestra led by Renato Cellini on this, our weekly hour of music inspired by literature. Good afternoon. I'm Brandy Parisi, and I'm here with Leb Borgerson, and we are asking you to call and help support this very unique hour of programming you're not going to hear anywhere else. We started developing ideas about an hour of music and literature. It's kind of taken different kinds of incarnations over the last 5 years or so. And right now, this I really like because it's kind of a potpourri, you know? Sometimes there's a theme that we have that runs through the entire hour. Sometimes it's a little bit of this, a little bit of that. So far, we've heard music inspired by film and stage adaptations of famous, children's books and Goethe. Goethe's the outlier here. I have a work coming up exclusively inspired by a character from a novel, not written for the stage or a movie adaptation, anything like that, and a contemporary novel at that. That's coming up right now, though. You still have time to call before that piece airs with a gift to 1-888-899-5722 or allclassical.org. We are counting down the last days of this summer fundraiser. This is the only Sunday, by the way, of this summer fundraiser. And so if you really love this kind of programming, now is your opportunity to vote with a few dollars.
1: And when you go to allclassical.org and make a contribution, or you call 888-899-5722, we are really curious what was one or maybe a few different books that were really important to you when you were younger. One of mine was a book I'm currently rereading, Curse of the Blue Figurine by John Bellairs, which has been really fun. I'm curious, Brandy, what was a book that was important to you when you were a kid?
0: This won't be a surprise. It's an awfully cerebral book, but A Wrinkle in Time by Madeleine Lengel. It was sort of early philosophy, but sci-fi also.
1: Yeah.
0: And I really loved that book when I was a kid. I liked Beverly Cleary books.
1: Oh, yeah.
0: You know, who I didn't live in Oregon, but my gosh, I think for so many of us, Beverly Cleary and her books, Ramona books and things like that, were such an important part of our childhoods.
1: Yeah.
0: What were books that inspired you? What were books that maybe even sparked a love of reading for you? Call us, tell us, let us know. And a quick mention, too, we have a second station for kids where we have stories and story time and lots of music, of course. That's ICANN, the International Children's Arts Network. 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Thank you. The Sunday Philosophy Club is the first novel in Alexander McCall Smith's Isabel Dalhousie series, featuring a philosopher and amateur sleuth in Edinburgh who investigates a mysterious death after witnessing a young man fall from a concert hall balcony. Now, this book was the first in a series of books by Alexander McCall Smith. The main characters are, yes, Isabel, but also her housekeeper, Grace, her niece named Kat, an ex-boyfriend somewhere along in there, and the only non-human character from these books is Brother Fox. Now, Brother Fox is a recurring presence in the background of Isabel's life. The author says that Brother Fox represents the enduring and subtle beauty of the natural world. Now, this character inspired the composer Michael Fine. I know it's a long way to explain, but this character inspired the composer Michael Fine, and he calls this piece Brother Fox. Philip Mann leads the Royal Scottish National Orchestra.

0: Brother Fox, a work inspired not just by a piece of literature, but by a specific character from the novels of Alexander McCall Smith. Composer Michael Fine wrote that piece. We heard played by the Royal Scottish National Orchestra, conducted by Philip Mann. 888-899-5722 is the number we're asking you to call to help support music inspired by literature among the works that you hear, among the shows that you hear, especially if you love the weekend programming, programming like Sunday Brunch, yes, this hour of music inspired by literature, played in Oregon, and The Score, a special episode of The Score coming up today at 2 o'clock. And by the way, this is the only Sunday of this summer fundraiser. So if you love Sunday programming and, you know, life would just not be quite as sweet without it, I'm hoping you'll call and support right now. Thanks to Catherine from Portland, who says, I listen all the time, especially when I'm in the car. And Catherine used to be in the Philharmonic Orchestra. Thank you, Catherine, for your support.
1: And thanks to an anonymous contributor in Portland, says, I've been a donor for a while, and it was time for me to step up to donate a little bit more. Thank you so much.
0: Thank you.
1: And another anonymous contributor in Portland really loves listening to our Sunday programming while reading the paper. That sounds
0: perfect.
1: Very, very nice.
0: What a great ritual.
1: Yeah, I love that. 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
0: And we very much appreciate our local businesses who choose to support All Classical Radio, and some who choose to specifically support individual programs, like this hour of music inspired by literature, programs like The Score, like Sunday Brunch. 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You know, earlier we heard a couple of takes on Cinderella, that original story by the French writer Charles Perrault. We're going to hear now music inspired by another work of Perrault, The Sleeping Beauty. Here's the waltz from Peter Tchaikovsky's take on that. Kurt Mazur conducts the New York Philharmonic.

0: A Waltz from The Sleeping Beauty by Peter Tchaikovsky. Kormazor conducted the New York Philharmonic, and you know, that is from the Tchaikovsky, but you probably, maybe you recognize if you have kids or if you've seen the Disney, that Tchaikovsky adaptation or interpretation was used also in the Disney version of The Sleeping Beauty. And, you know, we played that piece earlier from Cinderella. So the question has been raised, how about you? Are you team Cinderella or team Sleeping Beauty? I love it. Call us. Let us know. 888-899-5722 or allclassical.org.
1: I think I might be team Cinderella myself. And it's because every
0: you
1: time
0: like
1: I
0: shoes?
1: I love shoes. I love, every time I think of Cinderella, I hear those, they're the mice, right?
0: They go, sure.
1: Cinderella. I'm kind of frogging it, but you know what I mean? I like that for some reason. So I think I'm going down team Cinderella. That's what I'm on. You
0: All
1: let
0: right.
1: us know who you
0: who
1: are.
0: Who you are. Yeah. Now I'm just sort of, my brain is sort of, you, you know, the Disney adaptation awfully well, Lev. I just want to say that. I was a little speechless trying to. Yeah, the fact that you can quote the mice.
1: You know, it's not weird that I watch it every week, three times a day. You know,
0: as that's not weird at all.
1: That's not weird at all. I'm a grown man.
0: No.
1: I got a dog.
0: 888-899-5722. Give us a call. Let us know what books you like. But yeah, also, you know, are there Disney adaptations that you just think are fantastic and maybe have great scores also? Call us. Let us know. They could end up on a future episode of This Week Inspired by Literature, Week of Music Inspired by Literature, that is. 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Okay, we're going to get a little bit more into the contemporary, although 1995 was still a long time ago now. That was 31 years.
1: Don't remind me.
0: I know, 31 years ago. The film adaptation of Jane Austen's Sense and Sensibility was released with Emma Thompson, Kate Winslet, Alan Rickman, and Hugh Grant. And the score was provided by composer Patrick Doyle. We're going to hear an excerpt from that now. Weep You No More, Sad Fountains. From Sense and Sensibility, film adaptation of the Jane Austen novel, here is Iselin Eastie.

0: Weep You No More, Sad Fountains, from the 1995 film adaptation of Jane Austen's Sense and Sensibility, the score by Patrick Doyle, and that was arranged for small chamber ensemble and played by the ensemble I Salonisti. Just about 10 minutes now before 1 o'clock, 10 minutes left in this hour of music inspired by literature, made possible by your support. 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There's more information at literary-arts.org.
1: 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We're at 80% towards our goal, and we want to wrap this up tomorrow, but we still have 20% to go, so we need your help to get there. Can you? 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
0: 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Mm-hmm. As Leb said, we are 80% of the way there, but that means that we still have some work to do. 20% left to raise. This isn't an arbitrary financial goal either. This is the number that we need to raise to stay on track, to close our books on the 25-26 fiscal year, begin all over again on July 1st, 888-899-5722, allclassical.org. 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Well, we've been listening to pieces from movies and novels, and we're going to hear another piece from a Disney adaptation. This inspired by Rudyard Kipling's The Jungle Book. Here is Terry Gilkerson's The Bare Necessities, arranged for piano and played by Long Long.

0: an arrangement of an excerpt from the Disney film The Jungle Book, The Bare Necessities, music by Terry Gilkison, played by pianist Long Long, closing out or getting to the last minutes of this hour of music inspired by art and literature. I'm Brandi Parisi here with Leb Borgerson. 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
0: So, Leb, you play music locally here around town. I know you have a new album, and you know how magical live music is.
1: Oh, yeah.
0: Not just classical music, but, you know, all kinds of music heard live. It's just, it's a different kind of experience.
1: Totally.
0: Than pre-recorded.
1: Yeah, I just love it. There's something about, music's really the closest thing I can think of that to actual magic.
0: Mm-hmm.
1: You know what I mean?
0: Yeah.
1: Like magical spells and stuff. Because you have people manipulating objects to create like really kind of mysterious and profound effects in people.
0: Yeah.
1: I love it. It's my favorite thing.
0: And you know, on Played in Oregon, while this isn't played live, I think recorded live still captures a certain energy of live music, even if you're not there in person. And that's why we bring you these live recorded performances every week here on the program. Proud to do so. Orchestras and ensembles from our community, but also visiting artists from elsewhere. In the case of the first piece we're going to hear, this is an ensemble who's actually recently changed their name. They used to be known as the Portland Columbia Symphony Orchestra, now known as Orchestra Nova Northwest, led by their music director, Stephen Bias. This is from a recording a couple of years ago at First United Methodist Church in Portland of Jennifer Higdon's Amazing Grace on Played in Oregon.

0: What a lovely rendition of Amazing Grace by composer Jennifer Higdon that was played by Orchestra Nova Northwest. At the time, they were still called the Portland Columbia Symphony Orchestra, conducted by Stephen Bias. That was from a concert given at First United Methodist Church in Portland. Well, good afternoon. I'm Brandy Parisi. I hope you're staying cool, staying hydrated on this hot Sunday afternoon. Thanks for tuning in to Played in Oregon. I'm joined by Lisa Lipton, our All Classical Radio host and producer, who also, you know, does a lot of things in our community and is very, very involved in the local live music scene. Lisa, welcome back in.
1: Thank you. Thanks for having me.
0: So what are you doing here in our community? And can you talk a little bit about the power of live music and what makes that just different than the pre-recorded in-studio music?
1: Oh, yeah. I'll just say that a lot of the live component that makes it so exciting for performers is actually you. It's the audience. Mm. Because that energy in the room, it affects how the performance is, how it happens. You know, there can be a serious air. There can be a joyful and hilarious air about it. But it affects how that happens. And it's sort of magical. And I think that's why people, they may not be able to talk about it super clearly. I can't even really articulate what about it is so magical, but I think that's why they keep going to performances and why we keep having them.
0: Yeah.
1: There's something so human about connecting with people over an experience, something sort of out of the ordinary, or, you know, maybe it's transcendent and it's talking about a big theme, but with music. And in Portland, we have a lot of that. In Oregon, we have a lot of that. In the Pacific Northwest, we have a tremendous amount of music. That's one of the reasons that I actually love Played in Oregon, is because you get to hear all these different facets of what's happening around the state or around the region.
0: And we keep growing. You know, I'm really proud of this program and that we keep reaching out and featuring recordings from around, not just Oregon, but from around the Pacific Northwest. And we just keep getting bigger and bigger in that way. Yes, of course, there's a lot going on in Portland. It's our biggest city here in Oregon. But we also feature recordings from Corvallis and from Eugene and from Astoria, from the coast, from the Willamette Valley, from east of us. You know, we feature recordings from the Vancouver Symphony Orchestra. Yes, I know, strictly speaking, it's not Oregon. It is Washington. But I'll let you in on a secret. We're also starting to work pretty closely with the Walla Walla Chamber Music Festival. In fact, I'm heading out there in about 2 weeks. And we're going to be featuring them on Played in Oregon in an upcoming episode, or episodes, I should say. We are really the clearinghouse for some of the great performances of the Pacific Northwest, sharing it with the world because of listener support. We're looking for 10 calls or clicks before the score today to keep us on track for this summer fundraiser. It's a mini goal, 10 gifts on Played in Oregon. Can yours be the first one? 888-899-5722, allclassical.org. Thank you.

0: Well, Lichenel, a little piece by Fritz Kreisler. Now, that is an example of one of those pieces that's, you know, not in a big city. In fact, that was from a summer festival at Mount Angel Abbey, their annual Bach Festival in St. Benedict, Oregon. We heard violinist Ilya Kaler and pianist Patty Wolf. And, you know, I'm really excited about the summer festivals going on right now. Chamber Music Northwest is about to kick off theirs very soon. We're going to be featuring actually music from their summer music festival last year on upcoming episodes of Played in Oregon just in the next few weeks. So be sure to tune in for that.
1: It's always exciting to hear what all the other groups are doing all over the place, because I think what's so unique is that everyone brings a different guest artist.
0: Yeah, yep.
1: They also feature different people in the community. Sometimes you hear a repeat performer, but that's also nice because it's sort of a reminder that we live somewhere where there's a lot of artists.
0: Sure.
1: And I feel like also when we reflect back on previous seasons, you can kind of see the arc of an artistic journey for a group or a region. And, you know, your support helps us keep this going. 888-899-5722.
0: 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I mentioned that was from the Mount Angel Abbey Bach Festival, but we also have, you know, the Oregon Bach Festival every summer, which is extraordinary, world-class music festival. 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Tickets and information at OregonBachFestival.org. 888-899-5722, allclassical.org. 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

I love that enthusiastic, yeah. We heard Harris and Daniel Tai playing horn there. That was the final movement from Richard Strauss's Concerto for Horn No. 1. Harris and Daniel Tai joined by the Corvallis OSU Symphony Orchestra, featuring their, conductor emeritus, who was there for so many years, just retired a

0: few years ago, Marlon Carlson, from May 16th of 2023 at Austin Auditorium at the LaSalle's Stewart Center in Corvallis, Oregon. That's a mouthful. On Played in Oregon, some of the best locally produced, locally recorded music you will hear. And by local, I mean around our region, around the Pacific Northwest. It may surprise you that Played in Oregon is actually heard, not just here in Oregon, but it is heard on a couple of stations in Alaska. It's heard in, of course, Southern Oregon, but also in Northern California via Jefferson Public Radio. It's heard on stations in Illinois, in Syracuse, New York, occasionally in Florida. It's kind of heard at various times, depending on the program, around the country, which I love that stations want to air the program called Played in Oregon because they know the performances are just so great. Why wouldn't you share that with your listeners? All of that, that sharing of music to our entire country is made possible by you, by individuals. Thank you.
1: We talked earlier about that magic that when you're at a performance, there's sort of this feeling in the air and it contributes to that performance. And that, yeah, at the end of that was just
0: so spontaneous.
1: Such a good reference to that concept and that feeling. And I feel like there's so many different types of energy and performance. And this concept that people all over the globe want to hear Played in Oregon, I mean, I'm not totally shocked because the quality is so high, but it is an amazing thing to have support from the community for this program. All of this is handcrafted just for you. It's not made by AI. These performances actually happened here at various points, you know, either this year, last year, or decades before. And your support really helps continue that work. 888-899-5722 or online at allclassical.org. You can leave us a comment, maybe share one of your favorite works from Played in Oregon, or, you know, something that you went to, you were in attendance to, and you heard later. That's one of my favorite things also, is when I tune in and I hear something. Oh, yeah, I was there. It was fantastic.
0: I remember the energy in the room when he did that or she did that or, yeah, when that performance happened and the spontaneous, laughter or applause, whatever happened. 888-899-5722. That energy is something that is just amazing and unlike anything. And it's here every week on Played in Oregon. 888-899-5722, allclassical.org. I'd also like to thank Pacific Motorsports for their support of Played in Oregon, servicing BMW and Mini vehicles exclusively for over two decades. Their factory-trained master technicians use the latest factory equipment and OEM parts. At Southeast Powell and 10th at the east end of the Ross Island Bridge, pacificmotorsports.com. We have so many wonderful ensembles based here in Oregon. Choral ensembles, especially, gosh, we just have this wealth of riches. One of my favorite ensembles is the group In Mulieribus with music director Anna Song. We're going to hear a performance now of In Mulieribus with a work by composer Caterina Asandra. Asandra was a late 16th, early 17th century composer. Here is Duo Seraphim from a concert given at St. Philip Neri Church in Portland in the spring of 2024.

0: Duo Seraphim with, or sorry, that was the work Duo Seraphim by 17th century composer, early 17th century composer, Katarina Assandra. You know, she only lived to 28 years old. And a lot of her music, she didn't write very much, but her music is really being rediscovered just in the last decade or so, in large part because of the research of music directors like Anna Song. That was Anna Song with In Mulieribus, Sunday, March 19th, 2023 at St. Philip Neri Church in Portland. Performances like that you hear every day, but especially on Sundays on Played in Oregon, 888-899-5722, allclassical.org.
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0: 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I'm Brandi Parisi here with Lisa Lipton. Lisa, this Thursday is our next Oregon Symphony broadcast featuring Felix Mendelssohn's Scottish Symphony, the Hebrides Overture, and pianist Conrad Tau playing Mozart's Piano Concerto No. 21. Now, I produce the broadcasts for the Oregon Symphony, and as part of that, I've been listening to your interview that you gave prior to the concert at one of those concerts, and I really was taken with his thoughts on live music. He talked about how it's almost like a pact between the audience and the performer to be present, a pact to not be looking at our phones or to be distracted by the outside world, but to actually have mindful concentration just in that moment. Now, I know what that's like as an audience member. Can you talk a little bit about what it's like as a performer? And you can refer back to your interview with Conrad or just your own personal experience.
1: Oh, yeah. There's this idea that when you go to that space and you go to a place to see something, it's almost like a group concentration.
0: Huh.
1: Like there's the thing you're doing on stage as a performer, and then there's you're aware of how the audience is receiving that.
0: Yeah.
1: We've kind of been talking about this energy exchange a lot this hour, but I think it's really something that it's so unique and it's specific to this. When I'm on stage performing, oftentimes there's this battle between thinking about other things like,
0: sure.
1: Oh yeah, I'm seeing that out of the corner of my eye. Or, you know, am I going to lock in and make eye contact with the cellist as we come in together? Or, you know, am I going to start this a little quieter than I normally have? All these different things that are happening in real time where you're making decisions that are going to impact, you know, artistically what happens. And then there's a point in when you're performing that I feel like you let go and you become whatever is happening with the music. And that's what's so special is that it can change. And it's like you're driving, but you're also being driven because it's this, I don't know, it's this like nexus point between really becoming something musical and letting that take charge and letting go of being human.
0: Yeah. Oh, wow. Ooh, to get really profound.
1: Yeah.
0: You know, we hear a lot these days about, you know, what's sometimes called flow or flow state and being, you know, in that hyper present moment. And I love the idea of it being human, all too human, beyond human. And as audience members, we're part of that as well. And I know that recorded live is not the same as live, but I think live recorded music, like you hear here on All Classical, captures even just a little bit of that magic of the dynamic interchange between audience and artist. And I'm so grateful that we can share those moments here on Played in Oregon every single week. Please call Help Support 888-899-5722. We're going to hear a piece next from Chamber Music Northwest's Uncovered Voices series. Now, this particular concert from a couple of years ago was a concert of mostly new and contemporary music by Dina T. Grossman, Anthony McGill, Tanya Leon, Gloria Chen, and Stuart Goodyear, who also performed one of his works. This is called Panorama.

0: pianist Stuart Goodyear playing one of his compositions that was called Panorama from Chamber Music Northwest's Uncovered Voices concert series during their Summerfest concerts a few years ago. And again, their Summerfest is coming up very, very soon. There are so many great summer festivals going on right now and coming up in the next couple of weeks. You'll hear about all of those here on All Classical Radio, and I'll be playing performances from them as well. Well, what's going on? I'm Brandi Parisi here with Lisa Lipton in the last 20 minutes of this episode of Played in Oregon, asking you to help support local music on the radio, featured here at All Classical Radio, but, you know, online at allclassical.org and made available to everyone through programs like Played in Oregon that are distributed all over the country.
1: I've been talking about some of my favorite things about this program, and one of them is that maybe you are in town or you're somewhere in Oregon and you're going to a performance and you can't make another one that's happening the same night.
0: Exactly, yep.
1: Sometimes one of those ends up on Played in Oregon and mm-hmm. you get to hear it anyway. And I think that's so wonderful. There's such a huge amount of awesome music here. Chamber music, orchestral music, vocal music, choral music. It's sort of this crazy wealth we have in the Pacific Northwest, and your support helps us share that with everyone. 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
0: It's such a wealth that now I have trouble choosing between great performances and great, you know, great concerts. But, you know, during that year and a half, 18 months that there were no live performances during the pandemic in 2020 and into 2021, I remember thinking, how are we going to fill Played in Oregon? How are we going to find music for this show? And I never ran out. Even in 18 months. Now, that also led to the creation of our program, Fall into the Arts, where we asked organizations around our community to send us the very best of the best from the last 10 years. What is your best recording that you're most proud of? And then we interviewed arts leaders on Fall into the Arts and just kept these ensembles alive in people's minds so that after the pandemic, they would remember, we got to go back, we got to go support, we got to go enjoy this music. But I also never ran out of music for Played in Oregon. It was pretty amazing. Groups would send me older recordings and, you know, they would have quarantined recordings without live audiences. We did what we could, and it really is a testament to the amazing music being created here in Oregon that we were able to keep the show going, no problem at all. And sharing this music with our whole country, 888-899-5722, allclassical.org. Well, here is a group that comes to Portland fairly often for Friends of Chamber Music concerts. This is the Danish String Quartet and a tune from the Faroe Islands.

0: funny little tune from the Faroe Islands by the Danish String Orchestra from a performance a few years ago at Lincoln Performance Hall, a Friends of Chamber Music performance. 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I'd also like to thank the Brit Festival Orchestra performing under the stars in the heart of Oregon wine country. This year's festival includes performances of Dvorak's New World, Beethoven's Pastoral, and Mozart's Jupiter Symphonies, with guest artists including pianist Olga Kern, soprano Janai Brueger, and violinist William Hagen. Running through July 13th in Jacksonville, Oregon. More at Brit.org.
1: When I hear a work like the one we just heard about the Faroe Islands, and then we're talking about the Brit Festival, you know, out in wine country, I think about In a Landscape, which is Hunter Nowak taking, you know, this crazy grand out into these wild, untamed spaces around Oregon. And I sort of think about all of the music that comes out of Oregon, and it is really diverse, but there is a lot of work that is related to place, that is related to beauty, you know, and things that are indicative of the Pacific Northwest. And I was wondering, Brandy, do you have a favorite place in Oregon that you like to visit that might have music or might just be a serene space?
0: I need to think.
1: Yeah.
0: Because I camp a lot. And honestly, one of my favorite places to camp, I love camping in Oregon and around Mount Hood and places like that. I also love camping in the Gifford Pinchot forests, you know, because they're far away, frankly. It's pretty remote and it's a huge area. But yeah, it's we live in such a beautiful part of the country and it can be so inspiring in so many ways. I'm thinking about how that relates to music, but you know, you asked me about my favorite places in Oregon and those are definitely two of the favorite places, even though Gifford Pinchot is, I know, in Washington, not Oregon, but how about you?
1: You know, I was thinking, as you said, how it relates to music. I was thinking about the Sun River Music Festival.
0: Yes.
1: And I love that area, the high desert. And then, of course, the coast will always be special for me. I had some time there with the Newport Symphony Orchestra.
0: Yes.
1: And I think it's really wonderful that these small spaces or, you know, places that are rural, that don't have, you know, a huge population, they still have these wonderful arts. And it could be a festival, it can be a full-time group.
0: Yes.
1: But to really showcase that, it's a treasure. Your support can help us keep playing the music. 888-899-5722.
0: 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Okay, I'm debating between two pieces right now, which you might see. I think we're going to hear this piece next featuring violinist Rachel Barton Pine. Now, she was here a couple of years ago with pianist Matthew Hagel playing a really wonderfully diverse program of music, including this work by composer Clarence Cameron White. This is a Levee dance arranged for violin and piano on Played in Oregon, 888-899-5722, allclassical.org.

0: world-class violinist Rachel Barton Pine and fantastic pianist Matthew Hagel. I loved that concert, a Friends of Chamber Music concert with Rachel Barton Pine playing music by Clarence Cameron White there. A Levy Dance. That whole program was fantastic. And again, she's another artist who, visiting artist who makes Oregon a regular stop. She plays in Friends of Chamber Music concerts quite often here and is so generous with allowing her performances to be shared. That's the other part, is that we're really lucky to have artists who want their music to be shared, but also who they're okay with their live performances, because you're walking a tightrope there, right? It's a different kind of performance, and they trust that the audience is going to know that when they hear it on the radio. So thank you to the artists who allow us to broadcast this music.
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0: Thank you. 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
1: That was Brandy Parisi. I'm Lisa Lipton. 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

partnership forged in movie stardom. John Williams conducting the London Symphony Orchestra with the main theme to his own music to Superman from 1978. It's impossible to imagine for me that I remember seeing that film in the theatre 46 years ago and wondering, well, this is a new idea. I'm Edward Stone here with John Pittman, and we are now launching into the score. So let's go to the movies.

0: And we welcome you to Sunday's edition of the SCORE fundraiser for this June fundraiser. It's our fiscal year-end fundraiser, which means that we have just a little bit of time left to raise that final amount of money that's needed, that's required for our budget for the coming year. 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
1: As John mentioned, there is something very big happening again this week. This is the last time in June fundraiser that the SCORE will be asking you for your support. Next week, back to regular movies and regular movies shows. But right now, we're chasing down that final part of our June fundraiser, which we started a little over a week ago, almost a week ago, I should say, 5 days ago, actually. And we're asking for your support to help us reach that goal, which really is the end of the year wrap-up finance for us. We set a target at the beginning of the year of how much this nonprofit needs to be successfully in the black.
0: Yep.
1: And we're just $175,000 short of that. And now that figure has gone way, way, way, way down. I think we're just looking for around about, about $35,000 now?
0: Yes. And we are at 80% and climbing toward that 100%. You can track us with our little meter that's happening on the homepage of allclassical.org. But help move that needle by making your gift now, allclassical.org online, or 888-899-5722.
1: That's 888-899-5722. We're going to have some high-octane music this afternoon, but we'll try to keep you cool at the same time. 888-899-5722.
0: We've actually brought together, we've gathered together all the best superheroes and heroes that we can think of through this great music,
1: and
0: 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So 1-888-899-5722. Our first hero can often be seen in a tuxedo.
1: Yes, he's a loner. He doesn't operate in a bunch of other people, but he set the standard back in the 1960s, and it's still going on with From Russia with Love. 888-899-5722.
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1: Thanks.

0: composer himself, John Barry, conducting the Royal Philharmonic Orchestra in his own music, too, from Russia with Love. There will be a new Bond film. They are auditioning for the role of Bond right now. It might be too late to apply, I don't know. But anyway, if you're interested, we'll keep you informed on what's going on with the next Bond film. But right now, this is our Sunday fundraiser, the only time in our June fundraiser that's left for us to ask for your support on the score. 888-899-5722. Summer blockbuster season is in full swing right now with lots of exciting movies in theatres, from Disclosure Day, Obsession, to Masters of the Universe, and Star Wars, The Mandalorian, and Grogu. We'll have a lot of those tunes for you today. And if you're escaping into the cool weather of the house or the apartment today, keep all classical with you. We'll try to keep the temperature right.
1: That's right. 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
1: One of those themes, once you hear it, you cannot get it out of your head. Danny Elfman's music to Batman from 1989. That's a long time ago, and he was very concerned about writing that music, but it was a very big job for him. He'd never done dramatic music before, but he was very successful, as you heard. So what's your favorite movie coming up this summer that you're really looking forward to seeing or streaming? Well, support people in development, which we love very much. For Riley, it's going to be The Odyssey, which opens July 17th in the United States, as is also for Josh, who wants to see Spider-Man Brand New Day. Well, we'll bring that music to you as and when it's released. 888-899-5722. Big thank you to Anonymous in Salem, Oregon. 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Thank you all for what you do to keep us calm during trying times. Lots of messages in there, John. Yes. Husband's employer, meaning the employer matches, which very often employers do. You give, they match.
2: That's right.
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2: We would love for you to keep the continuity as well of All Classical Radio's programming going, and it's easy to do. 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Not everyone gives, but we hope that you are one of those passionate lovers of this music, whether it's film music or great symphonic music that you hear, as well as the station's ability to bring the arts community to you, that you'll make a gift today, this afternoon. It's easy to do, doesn't take very long. You'll be able to enjoy the music even more afterwards. Go ahead.
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0: And having to count out the number of beats at the end. 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
0: All right, so Edmund posed a question a little while ago. We haven't seen any responses except for our fantastic team who's with us here on this summer blockbuster afternoon. And so Josh, we put out the, like, is it Disclosure Day? Is it Obsession? Is it Masters of the Universe? Or is it the new Star Wars film?
2: Is it The Odyssey?
0: The Odyssey.
2: Is it Toy Story 5? 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
0: That's right. 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

0: From The Lord of the Rings, The Fellowship of the Ring, the first of the trilogy in 2001, The Ring Goes South, composed by Howard Shore, who there conducted the music to his own composition. 888-899-5722, our toll-free number to support this great music. And by the way, there is going to be another Lord of the Rings movie, not called Lord of the Rings, it's about Gollum. But I understand Sir Ian McKellen is heading back to New Zealand to shoot his scenes down there. Can't wait for that film to open. Also directed by Peter. And actually, no, I think it's directed by Andy Serkis. Under the production of...
1: Yes, exactly.
0: Under the auspices of Peter Jackson. 888-899-5722 or classical.org 888-899-5722. Now, here's where we're at right now. 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That would be wonderful, but we understand the realities of that situation. 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We'd love to hear from you and count your words towards encouraging others to give.
2: At 1-888-899-5722, 1-888-899-5722. Yes, 35,000 is a big number to stare down by any one of us individually, but this is a group effort. This is a community effort. Please join Earl and Hazel, who got in touch with us just a few moments ago from Vancouver, Washington. They say, we listen all the time, we listen to the score all the time, and All Classical all the time. We just wanted to help you reach the goal.
0: Thank you.
2: Pure
0: Thank
2: and
0: you,
2: simple.
0: Earl and Hazel, for your
2: all
0: support.
2: Right, very good.
0: It's a bit like a summer block party or a party in the park, John. Everyone, yeah. You know, the person who organizes the party doesn't provide all the food or all the alcohol or all the drinks and beverages.
2: Yeah.
0: You know, you bring your chips, somebody brings the dip, and somebody brings a nice dessert or perhaps some entree. And that's how we do this. Chicken, whether it's chicken drumsticks or veggie burgers. 888-899-5722 or classical.org. You bring what you can and we'll make sure you're well nourished with the music.
2: Gifts are coming in. This one comes in from Miyuki. Miyuki is in Vancouver, Washington as well. Miyuki says, I found All Classical Radio by pure chance, and it's become my great support in my life. It's helped fill the silence when no song feels right, and has helped me fall asleep since my job has me awake until 3 a.m. Miyuki says, thank you so much for all you do on the radio.
0: We'll keep that solace coming to you, Miyuki. 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Or if you prefer the toll-free number, go anywhere in the United States and Canada. It's 888-899-5722.
2: Now, a long time ago in a galaxy far, far away, there was no internet, but there is nowadays, so that's an easy way to make a gift. And right now, we're going to go back to what we could practically consider the source of all of this excitement that we've had in blockbuster films over the last nearly just about 50 years or so. Here it is from 1977. The film has its 50th anniversary next summer.
0: So, John, I'm going to suggest, if I may, since this
2: All
0: is
2: right.
0: so well known, let our dear listeners know exactly from the first bar what it is.

0: There we go. The original Star Wars from 1977, the opening theme and the end titles, with John Williams conducting there with the London Symphony Orchestra.
1: I always know how to make John Pittman, my co-host today, salivate when I just say, do you know, John, I've got the original double album.
0: Yes.
1: I did too. I wonder if it's worth anything.
0: Oh, you know it is.
1: 888-899-5722, allclassical.org. And next year, around this time, we'll be having a very big celebration of that music.
0: Certainly.
1: It'll be the 50th anniversary of the original Star Wars next
0: 50th,
1: year.
0: 50th. Oh my
1: goodness. So thank you, Debbie in Portland, who went to our website at allclassical.org and gave generously. And she says, we say, what is it that made you donate today? And she says, and I say this with humility, the score with Edmund Stone. Thank you, good. Debbie.
0: You know, we hear from folks all around Portland. We hear from folks across the state and Washington State, across the country as well. And also from time to time outside in the land in which Edmund was born. So here's one from Birmingham. Mick in Birmingham. He says, All Classical is without doubt my favorite radio station. Excellent presenters, excellent music. You know, British, that's a British thing, presenters, right?
1: Presenters, yes. Yeah. Yes.
0: Excellent presenters, excellent music, and no adverts.
1: And no adverts,
0: So long may you continue to brighten the airwaves, as we used to say.
1: Mick in Birmingham.
0: Yeah, nice.
1: Send me a note through the Facebook page and let me know where in Birmingham. I grew up on a farm 16 miles from Birmingham.
0: That close?
1: And my first theatre gig was in Birmingham at the Cannon Hill Repertory Theatre. So, Mick, it's good to hear from you. Thank you for joining us. Where I believe it's now, goodness me, to the 10:38 in the evening.
0: Yeah.
1: Thanks for staying up.
0: Yeah. So, Edmund, what was it that got you banned from Birmingham, though? That's what I want to know.
1: Can I tell you that off the air?
0: Yeah.
1: They won't let me back in. No, I'm only kidding. I can go in if I wear a beard. 888-899-5722. Or classical.org. There was something actually that did happen. It had nothing to do with me. Pastini, in the score, is a supporter. Pastini, Portland's own local Italian bistro, with their 8 restaurants throughout Oregon, including their downtown location at Southwest 9th and Taylor. You'll find their menu and dining hours at pastini.com.
0: So, every great soundtrack has great themes, it has great music that accompanies those action sequences, like the asteroid field in The Empire Strikes Back, but every great soundtrack also has its great love theme, and here is one of the greatest of all time by Ennio Morricone and Itzhak Perlman playing the special solo violin in this arrangement of the love theme from Cinema Paradiso.
1: 888-899-5722. We know you love the boisterous music, but I have a feeling you like the love music too.

0: Lovely arrangement of Ennio Morricone's music to Cinema Paradiso, the love theme, with John Williams himself conducting the orchestra and Itzhak Perlman playing violin. You can almost always tell when Itzhak Perlman's performing. Could you even define it, John? He pulls you into it.
1: Yeah, I think so. The emotionality mm-hmm. and yet the precision and the warmth. It's like he's speaking to us.
0: Yeah. 888-899-5722. We haven't heard from you yet.
1: Oh, yes.
0: No, we'd love to hear from you. That's you. You're the one I'm talking to. Can you call us, please? It's a very simple job. 888 is a toll-free number. It won't cost you anything. 888-899-5722. Or if you're online or near our app, you can go to our allclassical.org and support us there, because this is the last time we'll be asking for your support on the score on Sunday afternoon in our June fundraiser. We go off the air at 5, and that's it then for the score for this June on the fundraiser. And we'd love to count you amongst our supporters. We know you love the show. You tell us. So can you support it, please?
1: We are in the first hour of our 3-hour Sunday Score Spectacular. It's all about the big, exciting movies, the blockbusters, but also some of those more intimate moments. And we hope you're enjoying the variety today of this music, and reminding you that All Classical Radio has been fundraising since almost the beginning of last week. We are now 80% of the way toward our overall goal for this June fundraiser. So I think that puts us, as Edmund said, about $35,000 away from the end of the whole business, and then we'll be going back to a regular programming.
0: So maybe you're tired of the fundraiser, and maybe you're saying, well, get it over with. 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
1: All right, so this afternoon we've got a few rascals, rogues, and scalawags. And we've got a few of them, a couple of them at least, lined up here. But they're good folks at heart, including Robin Hood and Jack Sparrow. They're both on the way here in a few moments. Let's hear from you right now as this next piece starts up with the rousing theme of The Adventures of Robin Hood with Korngold, the guy who's really started it all. 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
0: Thank you.

0: Music that won Eric Wolfgang Korngold his second Academy Award. That was in 1938 for The Adventures of Robin Hood. 888-899-5722 or classical.org. That recording, by the way, produced by Korngold's son, George. 888-899-5722 or classical.org. Thank you to James in Post Falls, Idaho, who said on our Facebook, "I love Edmund Stone and the score. Keep up the great work. I just recently became a monthly sustainer thanks to the longer director's cut episode during the fundraiser. Love the great music." Well, thank you for noticing that, James. Yes, this is where we actually take a bit of time, John and I, and sort of weave a wonderful fabric of colour and tone that we think will be not only enjoyable, but perhaps imply that this station is worth supporting.
1: Yeah. A motivating factor here with this music. Inspirational as well. If you're enjoying this music, maybe some of it actually is new to you. There's music, there's always some music that's going to be new to you, whether it's a few decades old or a few centuries old. You're going to find it here at All Classical Radio.
0: Believe it or not, some stations do not believe that film music even belongs on a classical radio station. Mm. We don't. We championed this show when it was first created by myself in April 2006, and it's very, very popular as ever, and is now, and has been for 18 years, syndicated around the country, which means we are able to say thank you to everybody who supports this station. Now, here's a message, John, from I know this person, I think. Helene in Lake Oswego, one of our regular supporters, says, "Our family is always inspired to donate to All Classical by our favorite radio show and host, Edmund Stone, the score." Thank you, Elaine. Says, "But we're also donating today in celebration of our oldest child's high school graduation and their wonderful accomplishments as a musician. Here's to Aspen, the class of 2026, and to All Classical Portland."
1: Wonderful. Thank you so much for that gift. We would love to hear this afternoon from our folks here in Portland, which is where this signal originates, or Lake Oswego or Vancouver, Washington. Anywhere that you can hear us, you have the potential to be a hero on this Sunday afternoon. 1-888-899-5722 or allclassical.org.
0: Now, if ever you wanted to take a voyage on a sailing ship under sail, my wife and I just did that, and it's fantastic. Here's one that might you sort of say, well, I'd rather take this trip as long as the cannons don't fire. 888-899-5722 or classical.org.

0: from 2006, the first of the Pirates of the actually the second of the Pirates of the Caribbean movies, The Dead Man's Chest. There will apparently be a sixth Pirate of the Caribbean. Disney's keeping it very tightly under wraps. I've been talking about it for quite some time now, a number of years actually. But there is a script in development, but no stars have been announced yet, so we'll wait and see. 888-899-5722 or classical.org. Thank you to Michael and Janet in Tigard, who just went online with their support at allclassical.org and said, we love cinema and the wonderful scores created for them. They paint emotions with sound, and the scores become part of our DNA. Edmund Stone is our rock star. Thank you. Keep up the excellent broadcasting. Thank you, Michael and Janet. Thank you, Michael and Janet, for your support. You know, we often say, what does movie music do for a film? And the general consensus is it tells you what emotion you should feel when you're not even aware of it.
1: Yeah.
0: Take it away and you notice there's an empty space. Too much of it and you forget what movie you're watching. Mm. It has to be the right balance.
1: Yeah. Very true. Very true. Some folks getting in touch with us this afternoon. Josh is sharing some great comments across the screens here for us. Jennifer is in Battleground, Washington, and says, I am a music teacher in Washington, and I love classical music and especially the score.
0: Thank you.
1: Andy is in Fairport, New York, and says, as a huge fan of movie music, I enjoy listening to Edmund on the score in Rochester.
0: Yes.
1: I especially love Star Trek and Jimmy Stewart soundtracks.
0: Wonderful. Well, we are proud to be the Rochester station, WXXI, carries the score on a regular basis. 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

0: every year along comes a movie, or sometimes several, that just take everything by storm. And La La Land did exactly that when it came out in 2016, when Academy Awards. And I was talking to Justin Hurwitz after he'd won the one of the awards before the Oscars. And I said, I guess they're all knocking on your door now. He said, no, they're not. They are now. 888-899-5722 or classical.org. 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
0: 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That would include Molly in Hood River, who went to website allclassical.org and said, from Emma and Johanna in White Salmon, Washington. Special thanks to you, to our music, in honor of our music history teacher, Mrs. Heather Trauger at Logos Online School, for introducing us to classical music. Oh, wonderful. Wow. Thank you.
2: Yeah, thank you so much for making that generous gift and thoughtful gift as well. A wonderful tribute to our music educators. 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
0: Big thanks to one of our supporters, Cinema 21 in Portland. 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Lindsay Cruz stars as a therapist and Joe Montaigne as a con artist who draws her into a shadowy world of deceit and criminality. 11 a.m. on Saturday, June 20th. 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
2: 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He delves into themes. He delves into the history. He weaves a story with the music that comes from a diverse range of films, and he does it every single week.
0: People ask me, John, as you know, how long did it take to produce a score? Episode, and I say about 40 hours. That's how long it takes, because you have to, well, you know, it's going to take a lot of research, a lot of writing, a lot of connections, a lot of contacts, and then does it all come together at the end?
2: Yeah.
0: And you do that every week.
2: Every week.
0: For 20 years. It's
2: a
0: wonderful.
2: It's a lot of work, but the payoff is your love of this music. 1-888-899-5722, 1-888-899-5722, or allclassical.org.
0: One of our favorite composers who's been on the show twice on the score, Danny Elfman, one of my favorite films that he created the music to. This is music from Edward Scissorhands. 888-899-5722. Please call.

0: I find fascinating, John, about hearing composers like that. That was Danny Elfman's music to Edward Scissorhands, which he did for Tim Burton, his friend, made less than a year after he'd done Batman. And yet you couldn't find two movies or two scores any more opposite than that.
1: No, and who would have ever thought that one half of the 80s band Oingo Boingo would eventually be writing music like that?
0: And often, I don't know how you feel about this, ladies and gentlemen, but often when I hear film music from a few years ago, I want to go back and watch the movie again.
1: Oh, yeah.
0: It's not just the characters or the story or the direction or the cinematography. To me, it's the music that connects me to movies. Sometimes the movies haven't been fantastic, but the music is. So give for the movies, give for the music. Most importantly, give for yourself because you enjoy this station. 888-899-5722. 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
1: Let's hear from you now at 1-888-899-5722, 1-888-899-5722, or allclassical.org. Edmund already knows that Rachel Portman is one of my favorite composers, living composers today. And having written Emma, having written the music for Chocolat, or this one, The Cider House Rules, if you let it work on you, you cannot help but be moved by
0: this
1: listening to this
0: music. This won the Academy Award for Michael Caine as a supporting actor. Mm. But what an incredible film. What a hopeful film this is, John. The Cider House Rules.
1: A sad side to it, but hopeful as well, yes. 888-899-5722. This is The Score. 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

0: One of those movies, you want to let the moments fleet by as you recall that film. Beautiful film, beautiful story, well acted, well directed, and gorgeous music by Rachel Portman to The Cider House Rules. A lovely film. I feel so lucky to be in a world where we can watch films like that, John.
1: That's right. Beautiful performances there, too. As you mentioned, Michael Caine, as well as Tobey Maguire,
0: yes,
1: and Charlize Theron in that film. 21 minutes after 3 on this Sunday afternoon, we're experiencing a warm and sunny Portland here. For those of you who are in Oregon, you know what we're talking about. Those of you enjoying us in other parts of the country, online at allclassical.org, I know you're having your weather too, but
0: we can send you some.
1: Yeah,
0: we've got plenty. 888-899-5722. If you're listening where the weather is less than reliable, tell us where you are and what's going on in your life right now.
1: Yeah.
0: And your supporters at 888-899-5722. We're in the 90s here in Oregon, which is most unpleasant, and the plants feel the same way as I do. But we'll send it to you. I'll find a way to send it to you. 888-899-5722.
1: Yeah, we're having some warm times right now, but it's also warm in the sense that we are so heartened by the support that's coming in from our listeners. And that continues, including from Elwood in Coopville, Washington. Elwood says, we believe you and know it's true. Here in the greater Seattle area, we get the score twice.
0: You do, on King FM, absolutely.
1: Yeah.
0: One of my favorite places in the world is Seattle. It's a gorgeous city. I just can't wait to go back. Thanks for your support, Elwood. And thank you to Kimberly in Portland, Oregon, went to allclassical.org and said this: I always enjoy the programming on All Classical and really appreciate being able to choose the amount of my donation. 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

0: Jim. Absolutely. 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
0: John, can I just jump in with thank you to Anonymous in Vancouver, Washington. 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Mm. 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
0: Now, we don't just play music from movies on the score, as you probably are aware if you're a regular listener. 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Here's one right now. This is, I think this is a National Geographic, an amazing documentary with incredible close-up photography. It's called A Real Bug's Life. Mark Mothersbaugh sent me the music. And here is Heaven Sent, that's S-C-E-N-T, from A Real Bug's Life. 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

0: Well, I've never seen A Real Bug's Life, but I got to tell you, Edmund, I love me a good documentary.
1: You know, so it's interesting because I think in documentaries, composers have a bit more largesse, a bit more freedom to create music that is depicting what they're seeing on screen. It's not quite so driven by a director or a producer's needs. And that was Mark Mothersbaugh's 2024 A Real Bug's Life. Even if you haven't seen A Real Bug's Life, the documentary, which is a National Geographic, I believe, you can almost tell from the music what is being depicted on screen. That music, that track called Heaven Sent and Perfect Home. It's 3:28 in the afternoon on a very hot day in Portland. I hope you're being comfortable and relaxing on this Sunday afternoon and enjoying the music on All Classical Radio and The Score. We're exactly halfway now through our three-hour fundraising edition of The Score in this June fundraiser. The last time we're coming to you today, the last time we're coming to you in this June in our fundraiser to ask for your support. It'll all be over in a matter of hours or maybe days. It depends on the level of support we receive.
0: That's right.
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0: That's right, yes. 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
1: 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Here is The Sand Volcano and the Love Theme. You probably know the piece I'm talking about. In The Mummy from 1999, 888-899-5722 for great music like this.

0: been a lot of mummy films over the years. Certainly in the last 90 years, we've had quite a few, which began with Universal, Boris Karloff, black and white versions. But this one, the one that came out from The Mummy in 1999, was really a powerful film that brought us back into that genre. And of course, the great music of Jerry Goldsmith, one of my all-time favorite composers, bringing us everything there. 888-899-5722. It's about 3:33 if you're keeping score, and this is The Score on All Classical Radio. Thanks for joining us, and stay tuned. We've got some really exciting moments coming up, and I want to just sort of set the tone for you, because you might want to grab yourself a nice cool drink and sit back and relax when we get going on this in about 10 minutes' time. It's going to be fantastic. 888-899-5722. 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And Dave, Randy Newman is one of the best songsmiths and musicians ever to come out of Hollywood, and even his family admits that too. And he created a beautiful piece of music called A Bug's Life, which he called The Time of Your Life. 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So if you want to have a little smile and support us too, this is the music to do it to. 888-899-5722.
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0: Thank you.

0: 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Randy Newman's A Bug's Life, as as interpreted by the Cincinnati Pops Orchestra and Eric Kunzel, one of my favourite pieces to smile to. 888-899-5722 or classical.org. 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
1: 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That's why we're on today with this fundraiser. And it's pretty serious business. We're trying to have fun along the way, too.
0: It is serious because we understand our job, we understand our task, we understand how valuable you are to making this music possible every minute, every second of every day. 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
0: 888-899-5722. 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Fasten your seatbelts. It's going to get really exciting very soon.
1: Yes. So we have a moment from Lord of the Rings, Return of the King. We want to talk about a scene that brings people together, that unites people up. Well, that happens in the Return of the King with the lighting of the beacons.
0: In olden times, it was done to warn of invasions or to bring the clans together to set a bonfire on top of a high mountain or hill that others would see in the distance, long before we had any other form of communication other than horses. And this is the lighting of the beacons, exactly what happens in the Return of the King from Lord of the Rings. 888-899-5722. This music says hope. 888-899-5722.

0: And it's an incredible scene in The Lord of the Rings, The Return of the King, when they light the beacons to summon help to battle with the orcs. Great music from Howard Shore, who won an Academy Award for that score. 888-899-5722. And wait, it's time.
1: Oh, it's time. My goodness.
0: Time is because we have a special announcement at 3:46 on Sunday afternoon. All donations now through the end of this program at 5 o'clock will be matched by the blockbuster hero. That's a real person who wants to be left anonymous but wants to be a blockbuster hero on this sunny summer day. Up to $5,000 is available as of now. If we can raise $5,000 through individual donations and clicks. John is across the desk from me wearing his best DC costume. I'm wearing my best Marvel costume. You know what that means. It's going to be a great afternoon.
1: Yes, it is. So join us this afternoon. Put your capes on. Join forces with the blockbuster hero and help us bust through the goal for this summer fundraiser.
0: And who better to announce the big blockbuster summer hero than the god of gods himself, Zeus, who's coming down from the skies in ancient Greece thus.

0: Now I really want to see the Odyssey. That's the music of Zeus coming down to the lesser mortals and Thor, Love and Thunder from 2022, but really announcing that this is the beginning of a new match from now until 5 o'clock, so another hour and 12 minutes.
1: That's right. 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
0: And you do that by calling us toll-free at 888-899-5722 or going online or tapping your app at allclassical.org. 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Here in Portland. I think it's in Portland. I'm not sure, actually. But anyway, we thank you for your support. We thank the Blockbuster for making it possible. Greg, who's our first supporter in this very generous match, says, "We love the score and all the programming on All Classical Radio from your loyal friends at Lake Oswego Ace Hardware." Greg, you know how much I feel about your support. You've been with us since day one of the score, 20 plus years ago. Thank you. Thank you so much. 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
1: All right. 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
1: 1-888-899-5722. That match coming from the Blockbuster Hero. He or she is kind of mysterious, is wearing a mask. 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AllClassical.org. That's AllClassical.org to make your gift and have it match dollar for dollar.
0: So now, from now until 5 o'clock, most of the music you'll hear will be superhero-related or strong people-related. Let's hear it, John.

0: A big blockbuster movie, Thor, Love and Thunder from 2022. That was music by Michael Giacchino, helping us move our energy level up a notch or two in this final score program of our June fundraiser, asking for your support, which is being matched dollar for dollar by a very generous donor calling themselves the Blockbuster Hero. So what can you do? Can you give us 500? Can you give us 50? Can you give us 25? Whatever it is, it's being matched dollar for dollar. Two for the price of one is a very good deal on the score. 888-899-5722.
1: We have a gift coming in from a listener in Juneau, Alaska, saying, Alex is saying, my 15-month-old daughter loves dancing every morning to all the wonderful music that you play. Thank you so much. 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Thank you so much for your gift from right here in Portland. 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
0: I'll tell you what, I'll make a deal with you, Juno. If you'll send us some of your snow, we'll send you some of our heat. 888-899-5722 or classical.org. John, we have a very special superhero. He was bitten by a spider.
1: Yes.
0: Which has given him incredible abilities. Do you know who I'm talking about?
1: Yes.
0: Of course you do.
1: He's probably like the greatest teenage superhero there is.
0: 888-899-5722. Still coming out with more movies. This is from 2004 by Danny Elfman.
1: 888-899-5722. Another gift just came in. It's being matched dollar for dollar. It's anonymous. It's $120. That means $240
0: yes.
1: total going toward this afternoon's $5,000 match from the Blockbuster Hero.
0: 888-899-5722. Take a moment. Call us. 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What do you get out of the score and All Classical Radio? We'll share that with listeners, and you know it will make a big difference because it encourages others to give too.

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1: That's right. 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You know, Hulk smash. 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
1: 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You just might hear some of your hero's music on the radio. 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
0: 1 hour to go.
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0: 60 minutes to raise the $5,000 to be matched by our generous superhero, our blockbuster hero. Let's kick this hour off with a great superhero, Captain America, the First Avenger from 2011, the music of Alan Silvestri. But please, your important participation now is vital, as your gift is only being matched for the next 60 minutes. 888-899-5722.

0: Captain America, the First Avenger. Thank you, Alan Silvestri, for that great, stirring music on this special day of our fundraiser, the last Sunday of our June fundraiser, and the last time the school will be asking for your support during this June fundraiser. We only have 57 minutes of the program to go, and we're looking to raise $5,000 before we go off the air with a score at 5 o'clock. The show will continue, of course, but not the score, because we have $5,000 on the table from the Blockbuster Hero. Now, I can tell you that John and I take sides. We'll let you know about those in a moment. We like to sort of play devil's advocate, and you do yours and I'll do mine, and collectively we'll make the goal. Greg, let me just say that Stephanie and Gary, I should say, in Kami, Oregon, thank you for going online to allclassical.org to increase your existing monthly sustaining gift. Thank you so much. 888-899-5722, allclassical.org.
1: 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It's a match that's going on right now, as we just heard from a donor calling himself the Blockbuster Hero. That's because we're playing lots of great summer blockbusters from across the decades and exciting music, many of them stories about different kinds of heroes. So if you identify with any of those great comic book heroes or science fiction heroes or James Bond or anything like that, let's hear from you this afternoon. If Edmund Stone is your hero, please give in honor of Edmund today. He's your host for The Score every single week. But we would love to hear from you with your gift. It'll be doubled, whatever the amount is, doubled up to $5,000 by the Blockbuster Hero.
0: John, you mentioned 007, and he is a superhero, but he acts alone.
1: Yeah.
0: And one of those wonderful gifts of the 007 series is this person can actually be a single army taking out an enemy. 888-899-5722. Your gift being matched. Let's hear from music of Paul McCartney and a Bond film called Live and Let Die.

0: You were young and your heart was an open book. You used to say, live and let live.
1: They did? Wow. I think I was out of the country that weekend. 888-899-5722. What was the only Bond villain? I'm not talking about the character now. I'm talking about the individual who appeared twice in a Bond film, not counting the regular cast.
0: Not counting the regular cast? Only Bond villain who appeared in more than one film?
1: Mm-hmm.
0: Blofeld?
1: No, Blofeld appears as a different actor.
0: Is it the guy who played Jaws?
1: Yes, it's the guy who played Jaws.
0: Oh.
1: And he switched, I think, in the second time and became became on your team.
0: Oh.
1: 888-899-5722 or classical.org. 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
0: Yes, okay. We have an anonymous gift, and yet I do know the person behind this particular gift. In Portland, we're already sustainers, but we're inspired to give an additional gift by the Blockbuster Heroes matching offer today.
1: Thank you.
0: So thank you.
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1: and
0: offer.
1: And $120 has just become $240 from anonymous supporter in Gladstone, Oregon.
0: Wonderful.
1: Just started listening and love it. Thank you.
0: Okay. Anonymous in Portland says it's time and I like the programming, so that's being doubled. And an anonymous gift from Portland. I enjoy listening and it keeps me calm in the car, lessening my road rage. Ha, ha, ha.
1: Yes.
0: Very good.
1: So here's our figures so far. At 10 minutes past four with 50 minutes of the show to go this afternoon, we've raised, thanks to you, $1,005, which means that's become $2,010 from our matching donor, our superhero, matching all gifts up to $5,000, but just this afternoon.
0: 1-888-899-5722, 1-888-899-5722, or allclassical.org.
1: And really, although this is exciting and a lot of fun, the serious part is it's all going towards the fundraiser goal, which we started last week and we're ending in a very few days now. 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We're getting closer and closer with every click, every call, and of course,
0: yes,
1: the donation, the double match is very, very good. The match, dollar for dollar, makes us so much closer than we were before.
0: Here is some more music. We heard a little bit yesterday from Ludwig Göransson, that Oscar-winning young conductor. Here he is with Black Panther, the end titles. Such imaginative, creative music. We hope that it inspires you to give during this match with the Blockbuster Hero. He or she will match your gift. 1-888-899-5722. 1-888-899-5722. 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

0: some of the music from Black Panther 2018, a very, very inspirational film, the superhero from Wakanda, and the music by Ludwig Göransson, who collaborated with many of the top musicians from different African countries, as well as you hear the choirs singing there. Those are Senegalese and South African choirs that he invited in to collaborate with him, including the Xhosa choir. So fantastic music and sounds there by Ludwig Göransson for Black Panther.
1: And he well deserved his Academy Award for that music. From Black Panther, one of the superheroes of Marvel, I'm wearing the Marvel superhero shirt today. John is wearing the DC superhero shirt. So when you call us, which superhero do you like the most? 888-899-5722 or allclassical.org. If we can, we'll try to squeeze some music in for you.
0: Yeah.
1: 888-899-5722. We've now raised $1,080 from 11 heroes. So that's become $2,000. That's $2,160 now, because we have a $5,000 dollar for dollar match on the table right now from a blockbuster hero, matching every call, every click, but only until 5 o'clock. So just 44 minutes to go. 888-899-5722.
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0: Let's hear from one right now, a great one. 888-899-5722.

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1: So thank you to Anonymous in Salem, Oregon. 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Thank you to Jana in Battleground, Washington. Says, I listen to All Classical Radio all day long. I would like to support it to keep the music playing. You have done. You've done your part, Jana. Thank you. And your gift, your generous gift, has just been matched.
0: Yes. Thank you so much for this beautiful and generous gift coming in from Elizabeth in Portland. Says, need to help keep this very important station on the air. Also to help people who can't give anything and love the station as much as I do.
1: That's wonderful. Thank you for all you do. Thank you for that generosity. Yes, if there's someone in your circle who loves the music but can't support it right now, could you do that for them and also get your gift matched? That's like giving, giving, giving, isn't it? 888-899-5722. We'll give you an update of our total so far, but right now let me thank for their support of our programming, the Brit Festival Orchestra, performing under the stars in the heart of Oregon wine country. This year's festival includes performances of Dvorak's New World, Beethoven's Pastoral, and Mozart's Jupiter symphonies, with guest artists including pianist Olga Kern, soprano Yane Brugian, and violinist William Hagen. June 18th through July the 3rd in Jacksonville, Oregon. Tickets and information at Brit.org.
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1: Okay, John, at 4:23 in the afternoon, with just a little over 35 minutes of the program to go, we have now raised, thanks to your support, $1,683 raised from 14 friends of The Score, which means we're one third of the way there. 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Right now, we're looking to raise another $3,300 of that $5,000, and then the match is given. 1-888

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1: Another great Western that came out in 1985 this time was Silverado. 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
0: Oh my goodness.
1: In that film. 888-899-5722 or classical.org. We've got a $5,000 match on the table. 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
0: 888-899-5722.

0: Bruce Broughton's music to Silverado from 1985, asking for your support as we do today for the next 33 minutes actually of the program. When we go off the air with the score at 5 o'clock, it means we've wrapped up the score for this fundraiser totally. We'd like to do it successfully, and to do that we've been given a challenge. If we can raise $5,000 before the end of this program, it will be matched by a generous Blockbuster Hero. That's what they're calling themselves, Blockbuster Hero, with $5,000 to match your gift. We've raised $1,683 so far. There's money on the table. Let's not leave it there. 888-899-5722.
1: Edmund Stone and I have really been looking forward to this afternoon's program just because of the music that we've put together. Now, here we have this match coming in from the Blockbuster Hero, who seems to be as inspired by the music and the need, the call for support at this radio station. This is not going to happen. This programming can't happen without listener support. We have already raised about $1,700, which is being matched by the Blockbuster Hero. We'd love to hear from you.
0: So $3,300 in 33 minutes. 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In his own way, Robin Hood was a hero because he fought against the injustice and the oppression of people who kept telling them what to do. Here's Robin Hood, Prince of Thieves, Michael Kamen's music, 888-899-5722.
1: He was up against the Sheriff of Nottingham and King John, and you know,
0: yes, he was.
1: Some real baddies. 1-888-899-5722 or allclassical.org. $100 just came in from King City, Oregon.
0: Thank you.
1: Now it's $200 in our match from the Blockbuster Hero.
0: So now $1,783 raised from 15 friends. Keep it coming because we've only got 30 minutes to go. 888-899-5722.

0: main title by Michael Kamen to Robin Hood, Prince of Thieves from 1991. 888-899-5722. That's our telephone number, our toll-free number, good anywhere throughout the United States and Canada, to call with your support, which is being matched dollar for dollar, but only for the next 28 minutes. 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Thanks to you, we've raised $1,783 already from 15 friends. 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Can you help us with that? 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
1: Okay, listening to Robin Hood, Prince of Thieves, Edmund knows probably where I'm going with this.
0: I do.
1: The comical villain in that is played by Alan Rickman, playing the Sheriff of Nottingham. Just last night, my wife and I watched, again, Galaxy Quest.
0: Oh, you did.
1: From 1999. There, Alan Rickman plays Dr. Lazarus, who is the very put-upon actor who is put into an extraordinary situation.
0: Never give up, never surrender. 888-899-5722, allclassical.org. We need your help now, for your calls, your dollars are being matched, but only until 5 this afternoon.

0: I remember talking to Xavier Newman, who's a guest on our show, about his music to Galaxy Quest. And he said the night before it was due to be finished, they called him and said, the queue we've been using isn't working. We need another one. That's how composers work in the film industry, under tremendous pressure and deadlines. In a way, we're under a deadline ourselves, John.
1: Yeah, we certainly are. We only have 25 minutes left to go, and then we're going to be carrying on into the evening portion of our programming here. 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
0: So this is the time. 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

0: recently watched, or rewatched, I should say, The Phantom Menace, episode one of the Star Wars saga. I always thought, this is the one that I always skip over. I'm going to sit down and watch it. It's 26 years old or older, and I have to say, a lot of us had problems with Jar Jar and everything, but it is a well-told story in that episode one. And that music, as always, adds that heft, adds that drama to it.
1: John Williams conducting the London Symphony, which he often does, and the London Voices there on Duel of the Fates. 888-899-5722. The most recent information we have is that we have now raised, thanks to you, $2,143 from 18 supporters today, which means we're getting closer and closer to our $5,000 goal, which will be matched. So if you can give us some money right now, but only for the next 20 minutes, the match goes away at 5 o'clock in just 20 minutes from now.
0: Right.
1: We don't want to leave, nor would you, I don't think, any of that $5,000 on the table, which has been promised to us if we can raise $5,000. So what can you do? Whatever you can do, it's appreciated and it's doubled. 888-899-5722 or classical.org.
0: The exciting thing about any matching hour when a generous donor comes forward and says, I will match all gifts that are called in during that time, is that whatever that amount is raised, it's getting us there twice as fast as we would otherwise in a regular period of time.
1: Next weekend, the school will return to its regular program at 2 o'clock on a Saturday and Sunday. We will not be fundraising next weekend, but we are now asking for your support, which is being matched dollar for dollar. So if you give us $100, if you can, then that's 20. If you can give us $1,000, that's $2,000. But either way, it's easy enough to figure it out as long as we hear from you. 888-899-5722.
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1: Thank you, Sandra. 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
0: And Sally, who's enjoying us in Oregon City, says, thanks for playing the Galaxy Quest theme.
1: 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And your gift is being matched dollar for dollar.
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1: We must answer.

0: Gondor calls for aid from the Return of the King, Lord of the Rings, Howard Shore's music from that epic series, bringing us now to about a quarter before 5 o'clock, so less than 14 minutes. And if we are to make use of the full $5,000 that is tucked into the superhero's belt that has all of those fantastic gadgets that he or she can use, then we need to be able to get hear from a few more folks, quite a few more folks, make use of this time that we have this match going on.
1: We've only got 14 minutes to go, and I want to appeal to every superhero listening right now, everybody who loves summer blockbusters and especially superhero movies in summer blockbusters, we need your help. We're sending out the call now. We need you to respond, please, because we have now only got 13 minutes to go and we have $2,500 yet to raise. $2,500 sitting on the table. We'll take a dollar off each time someone calls us with a support. That amount you support us comes off that amount that's remaining. 888-899-5722. You give 40, it's worth 80. 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You know the rules. 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But please, please be a superhero in the next 10 minutes and support this music.
0: And if we're reaching out to someone today who has been thinking about making a transformative gift of $1,000 or $2,000, the matching hour is the ideal time in which to do it.
1: So thank you to Sharon in Portland with your generous gift. 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Thank you to Linnea in Portland. 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

0: So in the Avengers, Nick Fury sends out the call, Captain Marvel responds, Pino Toprak wrote the music. 888-899-5722 or classical.org. Thank you, Patricia, in Hood River, Oregon, who called 888-899-5722. And your gift, Patricia, has just been matched.
1: Thanks also to... you've thanked Sharon and Lene, right? This is a very exciting time. So,
0: actually, Lene has given twice. There's a second call from Lene.
1: Oh, thank you. Thank you so much.
0: Thank you very much indeed.
1: Thanks to this anonymous contributor in Philomath. Says, we contributed yesterday, but wanted to add a little bit to the match. My son and I have been listening to the All Classical Station for almost 20 years. He just turned 19 recently. We love the score with Edmund Stone and the All Classical Station. Thanks for all that you guys do.
0: Now, I don't know what our current number is. It hasn't been updated, but I'm going to take a wild guess and say it's very, very close now to $3,000 raised, which leaves $2,000 on the table from the match, from the superhero. $5,000 by five today. We've got 9 minutes to go, and the calls are coming in, John.
1: 1-888-899-5722 is a number that some of our folks here called, including Deborah in Milwaukee, who says, all classical calls for aid. This is my part. Thank you. And thanks to George and Sue in Portland for a wonderful gift, a generous gift that's being matched dollar for dollar. We've got Barbara in Amboy, Washington. The match was a wonderful idea, Barbara says, and enjoying the day with this music.
0: And a generous supporter from Anonymous in Banks, Oregon, you know who you are, said we just do our monthly contributions, usually give us a little extra. Thank you very much indeed. Being matched dollar for dollar, John, the numbers are in, coming in very fast now. 28 calls so far, and we've raised so far $4,041. So we only have $950 to go in the next 9 minutes to reach our goal of $5,000. Can you help us reach $900 collectively in the next 9 minutes? 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

0: Day, the Independence Day Suite by David Arnold, tells us that we're getting closer and closer to our goal, but also closer and closer to ending this program. 5 minutes of the score to go this afternoon, and we're still looking for $900 to meet that match of $5,000 dollar for dollar. So whatever you can do, please, the time is coming up now. We need to hear from you. Your calls, your clicks, whatever the amount is being doubled right now, but only for the next 5 minutes. 888-899-5722.
1: 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And when you tune into All Classical Radio, you're connecting with friends and music lovers from down the street and around the world. 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
0: Come on board. The weather's fine. The water's gorgeously colored and water and cool. But we need to hear from you. Please call. Thank you, Jonathan in Portland, who went to 888-899-5722 and says very generously, Edmund Stone's The Score is very educational, and I can't think of a better show. Thank you, Jonathan.
1: Judith, thank you so much for your gift this afternoon, which is going twice as far. It's being doubled because you're teaming up with the Blockbuster Hero. Now, we are within in sight of that $5,000, just a few hundred dollars away. Here's the exact amount remaining to make this 100% successful matching afternoon, $4,191.
0: I think we can get $800 in the next 4 minutes. If eight people could call and click and give $100, we will include you. In fact, what we're going to do now is we have to leave you at 5 o'clock today, more or less, but we'll keep counting those numbers coming in. So, if you start your call or start your click now, we will include it in the $5,000 dollar for dollar match.
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0: 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Love the matching offer. Already a subscriber. 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
1: Thanks also to a listener in Vancouver, Washington, for a gift that is now going to be $100 toward the programming.
0: And thank you to, I think it's P. I'm not going to say the last name with all due respect, but I think you know who you are from Vancouver.
1: Loves the station.
0: Thank you.
1: Thanks to Gary in Lake Oswego, who says, I do it every year, and the matching drive today motivated me.
0: Thank you, Gary. And thank you, Mary in Corvallis, with your support, which has now been doubled. We appreciate your generosity. Thank you.

0: So just 2 minutes remain before we continue on with the evening portion of the programming here at All Classical Radio. All of this music, all this programming is made possible thanks to individual contributions from listeners like you. The match is just hanging on.
1: Anonymous, yeah. Important, your gift is in match. Thank you. And Spencer in Gresham says, I've been meaning to do this and was watching for a chance to double my gift. And All Classical is my go-to music source, both in the house and working in the shop. Your generous gift has now been matched. Thank you, Spencer in Gresham.

0: Ladies and gentlemen, boys and girls, thank you so much. Your gifts have been counted. We did it. Thanks to you. You did it. $6,500 raised from 37 heroes. It's never too late to give, but thank you from the bottom of our heart. I'm speaking on behalf of myself and John Pittman, who can certainly answer for himself. Thank you for a wonderful afternoon. We owe thank the superhero, a blockbuster hero who gave $5,000. We're grateful to accept it now. And thank you all for your support. You made it a wonderful afternoon.
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